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0: 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Hi, I'm Ray Eichmeier with Lake Chelan EMS. 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

0: Here's our KOZI forecast for north central Washington. Mostly clear skies overnight, temperatures dipping down into the 50s. For tomorrow, clear skies, sunshine, highs in the lower to mid 80s. And that's a look at weather on your community information station, KOZI.
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5: Here's our KOZI forecast for North Central Washington. Mostly clear skies overnight, temperatures dipping down into the 50s. For tomorrow, clear skies, sunshine, highs in the lower to mid 80s. And that's a look at weather on your community information station, KOZI.
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2: I'm Christopher Cruz in Washington. Iran's military is threatening to attack American forces if they enter the Strait of Hormuz. The threat followed President Trump's announcement that the U.S. will begin guiding stranded ships out of the strait today. Here's former Pentagon reporter Barbara Starr.
3: There's no indication the U.S. will put its own warships into the Strait of Hormuz, so this would be some kind of overhead surveillance, perhaps telling ships when it's safe for them to move about.
2: Gas prices continue to rise because of the conflict with Iran, and Gas Buddy analyst Patrick DeHaan says it may be a while before prices return to normal.
4: It may take a year for gas prices to go back to pre-war levels, because every day that we go with the Strait of Hormuz being closed is another week or 2 weeks that it's going to take for that oil to get to where it would have needed to go.
2: At least 12 people have been taken to the hospital after a shooting at a party at a lake near the town of Edmond, a suburb of Oklahoma City.
5: All units responding, there are going to be multiple gunshot victims. We're still hearing shooting on the line. It's going to be at the pavilion. We have many calling parties, and it's difficult to get information.
2: The audio from Broadcastify. A United Airlines passenger jet got a little too close to a busy highway yesterday. Here's CBS's Chris Van Cleve.
6: The FAA and National Transportation Safety Board are investigating after a bizarre incident at Newark Airport. A United Airlines 767 was coming in to land at the airport, flying in from Venice, Italy, with 231 people on board, when it appears a wheel on the plane's landing gear struck a light pole and perhaps a semi-truck on the New Jersey Turnpike.
2: Former New York City Mayor Rudy Giuliani this morning is in critical but stable condition in a hospital in Florida. CBS's Alan Devlin has that.
7: A spokesperson for the 81-year-old says he's surrounded by family but did not reveal details on his health battle. Just days ago, Giuliani told his talk show audience that his voice was a little under the weather. Tonight, President Donald Trump posted on Truth Social calling Giuliani a true warrior and the best mayor in the history of New York City.
2: A company best known for its stores in shopping malls wants to become a major online player.
8: GameStop has made a $55.5 billion unsolicited bid to take over online marketplace eBay. The video game company says it wants to turn eBay into a competitor to e-commerce giant Amazon. GameStop is offering $125 per share in a combination of stock and cash. 5 years ago, GameStop was a meme stock bolstered by social media frenzy. Heather Bosch, CBS News.
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2: This year's Met Gala is turning fashion into fine art.
13: The theme is costume art. It centers on a new exhibit at the Metropolitan Museum of Art, exploring how clothing shapes a human body. It showcases hundreds of pieces highlighting diverse bodies often overlooked in traditional art, including designs reflecting aging, disability, and pregnancy. You can expect to see celebrities on the red carpet for tonight's Met Gala, interpreting the theme in bold and highly creative ways. Stacy Lynn, CBS News.
2: Britney Spears is scheduled to be arraigned in a courtroom in Southern California today after being charged with driving under the influence of alcohol and drugs, but it's likely only her lawyer will appear in front of the judge because the charge is a misdemeanor. Prosecutors had charged the 44-year-old pop superstar after her March 4th arrest. Since then, Britney Spears has voluntarily checked into a substance abuse treatment center. Christopher Cruz, CBS News.
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4: Here's our KOZI forecast for North Central Washington. Sunshine today, highs in the lower to mid 80s. Northwest wind gusting up to 25 miles an hour will help cool us off. Into our evening, mostly clear and overnight lows bottoming out in the lower to mid 50s. And for tomorrow, clear with highs in the 80s. And that's a look at weather on your community information station, KOZI.
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2: I'm Christopher Cruz in Washington. Iran's military is threatening to attack American forces if they enter the Strait of Hormuz. The threat followed President Trump's announcement that the U.S. will begin guiding stranded ships out of the strait today. Here's former Pentagon reporter Barbara Starr.
3: There's no indication the U.S. will put its own warships into the Strait of Hormuz, so this would be some kind of overhead surveillance, perhaps telling ships when it's safe for them to move about.
2: Gas prices continue to rise because of the conflict with Iran, and Gas Buddy analyst Patrick DeHaan says it may be a while before prices return to normal.
4: It may take a year for gas prices to go back to pre-war levels, because every day that we go with the Strait of Hormuz being closed is another week or 2 weeks that it's going to take for that oil to get to where it would have needed to go.
2: At least 12 people have been taken to the hospital after a shooting at a party at a lake near the town of Edmond, a suburb of Oklahoma City.
5: All units responding, there are going to be multiple gunshot victims. We're still hearing shooting on the line. It's going to be at the pavilion. We have many calling parties, and it's difficult to get information.
2: The audio from Broadcastify. A United Airlines passenger jet got a little too close to a busy highway yesterday. Here's CBS's Chris Van Cleve.
6: The FAA and National Transportation Safety Board are investigating after a bizarre incident at Newark Airport. A United Airlines 767 was coming in to land at the airport, flying in from Venice, Italy, with 231 people on board, when it appears a wheel on the plane's landing gear struck a light pole and perhaps a semi-truck on the New Jersey Turnpike.
2: Former New York City Mayor Rudy Giuliani this morning is in critical but stable condition in a hospital in Florida. CBS's Alan Devlin has that.
7: A spokesperson for the 81-year-old says he's surrounded by family but did not reveal details on his health battle. Just days ago, Giuliani told his talk show audience that his voice was a little under the weather. Tonight, President Donald Trump posted on Truth Social calling Giuliani a true warrior and the best mayor in the history of New York City.
2: A company best known for its stores in shopping malls wants to become a major online player.
8: GameStop has made a $55.5 billion unsolicited bid to take over online marketplace eBay. The video game company says it wants to turn eBay into a competitor to e-commerce giant Amazon. GameStop is offering $125 per share in a combination of stock and cash. 5 years ago, GameStop was a meme stock bolstered by social media frenzy. Heather Bosch, CBS News.
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2: This year's Met Gala is turning fashion into fine art.
13: The theme is costume art. It centers on a new exhibit at the Metropolitan Museum of Art, exploring how clothing shapes a human body. It showcases hundreds of pieces highlighting diverse bodies often overlooked in traditional art, including designs reflecting aging, disability, and pregnancy. You can expect to see celebrities on the red carpet for tonight's Met Gala, interpreting the theme in bold and highly creative ways. Stacy Lynn, CBS News.
2: Britney Spears is scheduled to be arraigned in a courtroom in Southern California today after being charged with driving under the influence of alcohol and drugs, but it's likely only her lawyer will appear in front of the judge because the charge is a misdemeanor. Prosecutors had charged the 44-year-old pop superstar after her March 4th arrest. Since then, Britney Spears has voluntarily checked into a substance abuse treatment center. Christopher Cruz, CBS News.
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4: Here's our KOZI forecast for North Central Washington. Sunshine today, highs in the lower to mid 80s. Northwest wind gusting up to 25 miles an hour will help cool us off. Into our evening, mostly clear and overnight lows bottoming out in the lower to mid 50s. And for tomorrow, clear with highs in the 80s. And that's a look at weather on your community information station, KOZI.
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6: Here's our KOZI forecast for North Central Washington. Sunshine today, highs in the lower to mid 80s. Northwest wind gusting up to 25 miles an hour will help cool us off. Into our evening, mostly clear and overnight lows bottoming out in the lower to mid 50s. And for tomorrow, clear with highs in the 80s. And that's a look at weather on your community information station, KOZI.
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4: Here's our KOZI forecast for North Central Washington. Sunshine today, highs in the lower to mid 80s. Northwest wind gusting up to 25 miles an hour will help cool us off. Into our evening, mostly clear and overnight lows bottoming out in the lower to mid 50s. And for tomorrow, clear with highs in the 80s. And that's a look at weather on your community information station, KOZI.
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2: Here's our KOZI forecast for North Central Washington. Sunshine today, highs in the lower to mid 80s. Northwest wind gusting up to 25 miles an hour will help cool us off. Into our evening, mostly clear and overnight lows bottoming out in the lower to mid 50s. And for tomorrow, clear with highs in the 80s. And that's a look at weather on your community information station, KOZI.
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4: KOZI weather for North Central Washington. Sunshine today, highs into the upper 70s to mid 80s. Could see gusty winds around 30 miles an hour. Mostly clear for tonight, lows in the 50s, still breezy overnight. Then more sunshine on Tuesday with highs in the mid 70s to low 80s. Look for more of the same right through Wednesday. That's a look at your weather. Stay with us for all the latest right here on KOZI.
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2: I'm Deborah Rodriguez. A day after President Trump announced Project Freedom, a plan to guide stranded commercial ships through the Strait of Hormuz, Iran claims it hit a Navy vessel near an Iranian port southeast of the waterway. The Pentagon denies that. The BBC's Persia Bahram Abbasi.
3: The state TV saying that a U.S. warship had been turned away from the Strait of Hormuz, but was prevented from entering the Strait of Hormuz after warning shots were fired by Iranian forces. But Fars News Agency is saying that a warship had entered the strait and two missiles had been fired at it after it ignored warnings, and the missiles had hit the warship and it was forced to turn back and leave the strait.
2: The Pentagon's just announced two American flag merchant ships have successfully left the strait. Thousands of Spirit Airline passengers stranded when the airline went out of business Saturday, canceling all flights nationwide. Some never got the message. Transportation correspondent Chris Van Cleve is at Florida's Fort Lauderdale Hollywood Airport.
4: Many of those flyers are still trying to get home. We saw one just show up here at the airport hoping to catch her Spirit flight today, not knowing the airline had shut down.
2: Lots of questions after a close call at the airport in Newark. A United jet landed too low and hit a truck and a light pole on the New Jersey Turnpike. CBS's Lilia Luciano is at Newark Liberty.
5: This daily flight from Venice usually lands on one of Newark's longer runways. But because of windy conditions, the pilots were told to land on runway 29, the shortest runway at the airport.
6: They wanted to make sure they were putting it on the runway at the right point. But unfortunately, it appears that they got too low too soon.
2: That's former NTSB chair Robert Sumwalt. Medical doctors who come from countries on the Trump administration's travel ban list will now be allowed to stay in the U.S. CBS's Vicki Barker.
7: There's been no public announcement, but the New York Times reports the Trump administration has quietly exempted foreign physicians from the visa application freeze that was pushing many out of jobs in underserved areas. The visa ban would have affected physicians from 39 countries and could have worsened America's existing shortage of doctors.
2: A New York Yankees legend is gone.
8: Ball game over. World Series over. Yankees win. The Yankees win.
2: The Yanks flagship station says longtime announcer John Sterling has died. He was 87 years old. This is CBS News.
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13: Star Wars coming back to the big screen, too. The Mandalorian and Grogu is out May 22nd. Yeah, we're excited, too. Matt Wolf, CBS News.
2: It was a wild weekend in Rio. An estimated 2 million people came out for a free Shakira concert. Local officials hope it'll bring in more than $150 million to the local economy. Deborah Rodriguez, CBS News.
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20: This is America in the Morning from Westwood One. Good morning, I'm John Trout. It's Monday, May 4th, 2026. Here's what's coming up on America in the Morning.
21: Low-cost airline Spirit shutting down Saturday after not getting a government bailout.
22: Talk to all you and your colleagues over there.
21: I'm Julie Walker.
23: Iran says it wants issues between it and the United States to be resolved within 30 days.
24: They want to make a deal. They're decimated.
23: I'm Donna Water.
25: Chaos ensues after a mass shooting in Amarillo, Texas. I'm Clayton Neville.
26: On Wall Street, two of the three major indexes open at new record highs this morning. I'm Jessica Ettinger.
27: A Florida sheriff says a body found in Tampa Bay is the second missing student from Bangladesh. I'm Haya Pinjwani.
28: A federal appeals court has ruled to restrict access to abortion pills by mail. I'm Jennifer King.
20: And an update on the health condition of former New York Mayor Rudy Giuliani. All ahead on America in the Morning. It's 7 after. The rapid shutdown of Spirit Airlines sent shockwaves through the transportation industry and passengers seeking refunds after the airline ran out of money due in part to the sustained rise in jet fuel costs. The now former airline is still processing refund requests and working to get stranded crew members home. Correspondent Julie Walker reports the Spirit Airlines shutdown has left customers stranded and scrambling.
21: Spirit Airlines is no more the last flights on those big yellow planes landing with these air traffic control pilot interactions caught on ATC.com.
22: Thoughts to all you and your colleagues over there at the banana as the next couple days unfold.
29: Man, we really appreciate that. Thank you. It's hard to believe this is it.
22: Yeah, no kidding. It's always a pleasure to talk with you guys on the radios. Yeah.
21: Meanwhile, flight attendant Freddie Peterson was on one of the last flights, surprised to find out he was jobless.
30: That Bridge 101 that we took into Newark last night had 20 some people on it. It was completely so most definitely probably looked for a job. I'm not as young as I used to be when I got on with Spirit. I'm 60 now, so I'm almost at that retirement. So, but if I have to go at McDonald's or Burger King's or whatever to make sure my home is taken care of, my mortgage is taken care of, and my partner is taken care of, that's what I got to do. That's what I have to do.
21: Spirit shutting down Saturday, blaming several factors, including high fuel prices, unable to get a government bailout. Transportation Secretary Sean Duffy.
31: We oftentimes don't have $500 million laying around in a spare account that we can put into a bailout of an airline.
21: He blames the Biden administration for opposing a Spirit JetBlue merger.
31: If you bought a ticket and hadn't flown that ticket yet, the dollars that you used to buy the ticket, those are held in reserve by Spirit Airlines. And so that money is there. And so refunds will flow to the original form of payment for those who had booked a ticket. So yeah, we feel very comfortable that you will get a refund for the portion of the flight that you didn't fly.
21: Duffy says flyers holding Spirit tickets can get refunds and price-capped flights on select airlines.
31: United, Delta, JetBlue, and Southwest are capping their ticket prices for Spirit customers. It's going to vary between the airlines. You have to go to their websites to take advantage of these special offers. It is normally going to be about $200 for a one-way ticket. You'll minimally have to provide to the airlines that you're now going to book with your Spirit confirmation number and your proof of payment.
21: Go to Spirit or DOT websites. I'm Julie Walker.
20: Iran and the United States traded proposals to end the war, but with both sides still not close to an agreement. The Trump administration says the blockade of Iranian ports will continue, but the U.S. Navy will soon begin escorting ships through the vital Strait of Hormuz, where there was an attack on a cargo ship over the weekend linked to Iran's military. Correspondent Donna Warder reports.
23: According to Iran's state-linked media, Iran says it wants issues between it and the United States to be resolved within 30 days and to end the war rather than extend a ceasefire.
24: I mean, do we want to go and just blast the hell out of them and finish him forever, or do we want to try and make a deal? I mean, those are the options.
0: Do you want to go blast the hell out of them?
24: I'd prefer not. On a human basis, I'd prefer not, but that's the option. Do we want to go in there heavy and just blast them away? Or do we want to do something? They're a very disjointed unit.
23: On Saturday, President Donald Trump said he was reviewing Iran's latest proposal.
24: They want to make a deal. They're decimated. They're having a hard time figuring out who their leader is. They don't know who their leader is because their leader is gone. Their former leader, Khamenei.
23: The semi-official NOR news agency reports that Iran's proposal also calls for the U.S. lifting sanctions, ending the naval blockade, withdrawing forces from the region, and ceasing all hostilities, including Israel's operations in Lebanon.
24: If we left right now, it would take them 20 years to rebuild. But we're not leaving right now. We're going to do it so nobody has to go back in 2 years or 5 years.
23: The British military says a cargo ship near the Strait of Hormuz has reported being attacked by multiple small craft Sunday. That's at least 24 attacks in and around the strait since the Iran war began. The United Kingdom Maritime Trade Operations Center says all crew on the unidentified carrier are safe. There's no immediate claim of responsibility for the attack, and it's the first one since April 22nd when a cargo ship reported being fired upon. Last month, President Donald Trump ordered the U.S. military to shoot and kill small Iranian boats that deploy mines in the strait. I'm Donna Warder.
20: 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When we return on America in the Morning, Trump calls him a true warrior. New York City's former mayor hospitalized after these messages.
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0: back on America in the Morning. Some areas of the country seeing warmer weather this week. With an update on the nation's forecast, AccuWeather.com meteorologist Brian Thompson.
1: The warmth is indeed spreading eastward across the country. We're going to see high temperatures get into the 70s across much of the Great Lakes and the Ohio Valley today. Even into portions of the Mid-Atlantic and southern New England, high temperatures will be near 70 today. The start of what's going to be a warmer stretch in the Northeast for the next couple of days, but we are going to see cooler weather return later in the week and farther west through the Great Lakes, parts of the Ohio Valley. Some of that cooler air is going to be arriving as we head into Tuesday. So this is only going to be a fairly brief round of warmer weather, although it is going to be quite warm today across the Plain States. So we're expecting highs in the 80s, even the 90s from southern parts of Kansas down through Oklahoma, parts of West Texas as well. And it's going to also remain warm in the Pacific Northwest. We're talking about highs near 80 today in Seattle and Portland. As far as precipitation goes, it is going to be a fairly quiet day across much of the country. Now in California, we will be watching for some spotty showers throughout California, maybe even a couple of thunder showers into the Rockies. Farther east, there is going to be an area of some showers and thunderstorms that develop very late today into this evening from parts of southern Wisconsin through Iowa into northern parts of Missouri and then through Illinois, Indiana, even western parts of Ohio. There could be some localized severe weather, the potential for some hail, flooding, downpours, even some strong gusty winds with some of those storms. And along the east coast looks mainly dry, just a couple of showers in Maine, and across South Florida, a couple of thunderstorms. That's the weather across America. In Pittsburgh today, partly sunny, breezy and warmer, high 74. In San Francisco, clouds and sun and a shower or two, high 63. That's the nation's weather. I'm AccuWeather.com meteorologist Brian Thompson.
0: 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Former New York Mayor Rudy Giuliani has been hospitalized in critical but stable condition. Giuliani spokesman Ted Goodman didn't say what sent the 81-year-old to the hospital or how long he's been there. Goodman, in a statement, said that Giuliani is a fighter who's faced every challenge in his life with unwavering strength. He hosted his own online show, America Mayor Live, Friday night from Palm Beach, Florida, but sounded like he was under the weather during his show. President Trump posted on Truth Social calling Giuliani, quote, a true warrior and the best mayor in the history of New York City, by far, end quote. Giuliani became mayor in 1994 and led New York City in the aftermath of the September 11 terror attacks, earning the nickname America's Mayor. He would later become a personal attorney to President Trump and became the legal face of the argument over voter fraud in the 2020 election. America in the Morning continues. Texas police are asking for the public's help in identifying suspects in a mass shooting at a party that killed two teenagers and injured 10 other people. Correspondent Clayton Neville reports.
2: Investigators in Amarillo are looking for two people who opened fire at an apartment complex around 2 o'clock Saturday morning and are asking local residents to check their doorbell and surveillance cameras for any unusual activity. ABC 7 News in Amarillo shared doorbell camera posted by a resident who lived nearby. Dozens of gunshots erupted and chaos unfolded. Surveillance video released by police shows two suspects opening fire outside of an apartment. Yelling and screaming followed, then more gunshots. Police say a Glock 9mm handgun was found on a landing outside apartment number 244. Investigators think multiple weapons were used based on cartridge casings found in the alley near the apartment complex. Police say the two victims are 17 and 16 years old. I'm Clayton Neville.
0: It's 18 after. Truckers hit hard as fuel prices continue to rise. That and more when America in the Morning continues after these messages.
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0: Back now on America in the Morning, it's 20 after. The abrupt shutdown of Spirit Airlines over the weekend left thousands of passengers stranded at airports and many more wondering how to recoup their money for tickets on flights that now no longer exist. The airline said it will automatically refund tickets purchased directly with a credit or debit card, while those who booked through third parties must contact their travel agent. Spirit's loyalty points are likely worthless. Some airlines are capping fares for Spirit passengers looking to book on their airlines. The union representing about 2,000 pilots, 5,500 flight attendants, mechanics, and other employees laid off by Spirit called on its leadership and the government to ensure workers receive the compensation and benefits they're owed. With more in Monday Business Headlines, here's CNBC's Jessica Ettinger.
7: Wall Street opens this morning for the first full week of May trading after a mixed start last Friday. The Dow was lower, but the S&P 500 index and the Nasdaq each opened this morning at new all-time highs. Investors are focusing on earnings reports and AI investing. They're not so worried about soaring oil and gas prices yet. Turns out April was a great month for stocks, and some of the bulls are saying you shouldn't do what the old saying says. You shouldn't sell in May and walk away.
8: Second best April ever for the S&P 500, at least going back to 1950. I looked at the best 10 Aprils ever. The next month, May. May's been higher 9 out of those 10 times with some really strong returns. And the rest of the year was up like 12% on average, more than double the anytime returns. Bottom line, this is still a bull market. Lots of positives leading into that. I don't think you should sell in May and go away this year.
7: Carson Group's Ryan Dietrich on CNBC. Prices at the pump soared heading into the weekend. AAA says an average gallon of regular in the U.S. went up 35 cents in 1 week last week. Some investors are starting to think about how high per barrel oil prices might linger, and then that could push consumer prices for everything higher down the road.
9: It seems like every week that goes on, we think that oil is going to stay higher. You look 1 year out on oil, and it's 75 to 80. I mean, it was 55 to 60 before the year. So 1 year out, we're up 20-25%. We talk about fertilizer, food, and all that.
7: Wharton Professor Jeremy Siegel on CNBC. CNBC's Becky Quick spoke with the CEO of travel center chain Pilot. Adam Wright says truckers are being hurt by prices, along with consumers, too. He says his stores are trying to provide value. The national average for diesel is now more than $2 higher than this same time a year ago.
10: And so when you think about a dollar increase in diesel prices, that could cut a trucker's gross take-home pay in half.
7: On the coming week's watch list, earnings are coming from names like Disney and McDonald's.
0: Thank you, CNBC's Jessica Ettinger. It's 24 after. When we return on America in the Morning, court blocks abortion pills by mail after these messages.
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0: It's 26 past. America in the Morning continues. The body of a second missing Florida grad student has been found by police, this time in Tampa Bay. Correspondent Haya Panjwani reports.
15: A Florida sheriff says a body found in Tampa Bay is the second missing student from Bangladesh. The remains of missing University of South Florida doctoral student Nahida Bristy were found in a garbage bag discovered by a kayaker whose fishing line got snagged. Authorities with the Hillsborough County Sheriff's Office said the positive identification was eventually made using DNA and dental records. The body of her friend, fellow USF doctoral student Samia Limon, was found in another garbage bag on a bridge over the bay. Limon's roommate is jailed on two charges of murder. Authorities said detectives are still working to determine a motive for what they're calling a monstrous crime. I'm Haya Panjwani.
0: The U.S. Supreme Court is likely the next stop after abortion pills by mail were banned following a lower court ruling, a legal defeat for abortion activists. Correspondent Jennifer King reports.
16: A federal appeals court has ruled to restrict access to abortion pills by mail. The decision favors Louisiana's attorney general and a woman who says she was coerced into taking abortion pills. ACLU lawyer Julia Kay says this will affect access to abortion and miscarriage care in every state in the nation. It's one of the most common means of abortion in the U.S. The 5th U.S. Circuit Court of Appeals, based in New Orleans, is blocking the distribution of prescriptions of mifepristone by mail and requiring that it be distributed only in person at clinics. The FDA dropped that requirement during the COVID-19 pandemic, citing decades of studies. The appeals court ruling says that every abortion facilitated by the FDA's action cancels Louisiana's ban on medical abortion and undermines its policy. I'm Jennifer King.
0: America in the Morning for Monday, May 4th. May the 4th be with you is produced by Jeff McKay. I'm John Trout. This is Westwood One.
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6: This is America in the Morning from Westwood One. Coming up this half hour.
7: The DOJ seemingly doubling down on the recent indictment against former FBI Director James Comey. I'm Clayton Neville.
8: A car packed with explosives was driven into a high-end athletic club. Damage into the millions of dollars. I'm Katie Clark.
9: What's happening to OxyContin maker Purdue Pharma under the opioid settlement deal?
10: I'm Jennifer King.
11: Elon Musk has been copying OpenAI's homework. I'm the new old tech guy, Chuck Palm.
12: High Fashion battled for first place against the King of Pop this weekend at the box office. I'm Kevin Carr.
6: Two Americans missing in Morocco, questions about AI in Hollywood, and a very troubling weekend at Newark Airport. Back after these messages.
0: I fell into the same routine every Mother's Day. 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

0: 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This is America in the Morning, and a check on the potential for severe weather today. Here's AccuWeather.com meteorologist Brian Thompson. What are we looking at, Brian?
1: We are going to be watching for some strong to perhaps even some locally severe thunderstorms very late today into this evening, and that threat's going to be with us from southern parts of Iowa through northern portions of Missouri and then farther eastward or really through much of the Ohio Valley. Now, we're not really anticipating widespread severe weather, but some of the heavier thunderstorms could contain hail, damaging winds, even some flooding downpours as they make their way south and eastward. These storms will be associated with a cold front that is going to usher in some cooler air across the Great Lakes and the upper Midwest today and into the Ohio Valley as we head through tomorrow. And eventually we'll bring some cooler weather into the Northeast as the week goes on, as we are going to see a nice warm up in the Northeast today where it will be primarily dry, just a couple of showers across parts of Maine, but high temperatures in much of southern New England through the mid-Atlantic states into the 70s this afternoon, 70s and 80s widespread through the Southeast today, where we're also expecting it to be primarily dry. Again, most of the showers and thunderstorms farther north across the Ohio Valley and into parts of the upper Midwest. Now, farther south through Oklahoma and Texas, it's going to be a warm day today. We'll have highs in the 80s, even the 90s in some spots.

0: So it is going to be an even hot day in some locations. We will be watching for some showers, even some thunder showers through the Rockies, northern parts of Utah and Nevada, and across California. There will be some spotty showers today. Basically from northern California all the way down to San Diego, there could be a couple of sprinkles. And it's going to remain dry across the Pacific Northwest, still looking pretty warm. Highs again today, making a run at 80 degrees around Seattle and Portland. That's the nation's weather. I'm AccuWeather.com meteorologist Brian Thompson.
1: 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Acting Attorney General Todd Blanche says the recent indictment of former FBI Director James Comey goes beyond a social media post that irritated President Trump, correspondent Clayton Neville reports.
2: Former FBI Director James Comey posted a photo on Instagram last summer of seashells in the sand on a beach in North Carolina that read 8647. President Trump and others accused Comey of encouraging the assassination of the president with that post, suggesting the number 86 means get rid of and 47 a reference to Trump being the 47th president.
3: The mobster says to one of his wonderful associates, 86 him, that means kill him.
2: Comey was indicted over the post last month.
4: I'm still innocent.
2: He responded to the indictment with a social media video.
4: I'm still not afraid, and I still believe in the independent federal judiciary, so let's go.
2: On Sunday, acting U.S. Attorney General Todd Blanche was asked by Kristen Welker on NBC's Meet the Press about others making similar posts or using that phrase, 8647.
5: Should individuals selling or buying 8647 merchandise be concerned that they're going to be prosecuted by the DOJ?
6: This isn't about a single incident. Okay, of course not. That's posted constantly. That phrase is used constantly. There are constantly men and women who choose to make threatening statements against President Trump. Every one of those statements do not result in indictments, of course. There are facts, there are circumstances, there are investigations that have to take place, and we have charged dozens and dozens of men and women this year with threatening President Trump and others. So this isn't a new charge we're bringing.
2: Welker clarified with Blanche on the NBC show.
5: You are suggesting the seashells themselves are not at the root of this indictment.
6: No, I am suggesting that every single case depends on the investigation that's done. And of course, the seashells are part of that case. I mean, that's what the public sees. But without a doubt, and it should be evident by the fact that it's been 11 months since the posting and the indictment, there is an investigation that takes place. And that's the result. The result of that investigation is the indictment that was returned last week.
2: There are some questions about the new DOJ probe. On CNN State of the Union, Republican Senator Tom Tillis suggested that the investigation could be political.
7: If this whole case is based on a picture in the sand of a North Carolina beach, it again makes no sense to me. Number one, 86, I used to work in the restaurant industry, and I think 86 actually has its roots as a cook.
2: I'm Clayton Neville.
1: There was talk through the weekend following the Supreme Court's ruling on a Louisiana lawsuit over voting districts. Correspondent Donna Warder reports that across the nation in minority districts, there is fear that their voices and issues will not be heard if their congressional lines are redrawn.
8: The U.S. Supreme Court's ruling that states should not rely on racial demographics when drawing congressional districts could make it harder for minorities to get elected. Sierra Johnson lives in Indianapolis in District 7, where she says gerrymandering has been tried before.
9: Because it could wipe out an entire district of African American or voters of color here in Indianapolis.
8: Johnson says in District 7, it's all hands on deck.
9: When you attack voting rights, you attack people's ability to speak and to advocate on their behalf. A lot of people only get involved when it's election time. And so when you take that away, you take away the way that they're speaking for themselves.
8: Melvin Hall is a candidate for township constable.
10: Bottom line is this. When one party is represented and the others are not, that's disproportionate. And at the end of the day, it's not fair.
8: Bradford Blackman is a 37-year-old state senator in Mississippi. His father, Edward Blackman Jr., a civil rights attorney and one of the first black lawmakers elected in the state since Reconstruction, was part of a generation of black Americans across the South who fought to dismantle barriers to voting.
11: What happened the moment that they released this recent decision? States immediately began to do what? Call special sessions. We are now going to undo these districts. So you tell me, have we moved so far down the road that we didn't need that protection?
8: Back in Indianapolis, Alyssa Impick, Democratic candidate for state senate, says she was there for the previous attempt at redistricting. And she says it brought communities all across the state together to fight against it.
12: I unfortunately don't have a crystal ball, and I can't predict the future. But what I do have faith in is in my leadership, and I have faith within our communities that if that attempt happens again, we'll come back fighting stronger and louder than ever.
8: I'm Donna Water.
1: A chaotic scene in Portland, Oregon, after a driver plowed his car into an athletic club, killing himself as he set off an explosive device. Katie Clark reports that while police have ruled out terrorism, they believe he may have been a disgruntled employee set on revenge.
13: Over the weekend, a driver plowed through the entrance of an athletic club with explosives in the car. Downtown Portland, Oregon's exclusive Multnomah Athletic Club is known as one of the largest and most prestigious athletic and social clubs in the U.S., established in the late 1800s. Early Saturday morning, a driver was seen on surveillance video driving a car through the front entrance to the club, heading deep inside with explosives packed in the car. Jim Dufresne, supervisor for the explosive unit and a Portland police officer, speaking on KGW TV.
14: We found a number of what we believed were incendiary devices and improvised explosive devices. Some of those devices had already gone off, and so there was significant damage to the area.
13: Mr. Dufresne discusses the investigation.
14: There's been three or four different times over the course of the afternoon where as we process, we find another device that we need to work with, and so that slows everything down.
13: Portland Police Bureau's James Crooker on KGW TV.
15: It looked like there was an intent to detonate more than actually ultimately was detonated.
13: The first floor of the building is said to be completely destroyed, with millions of dollars worth of damage. The driver was found dead inside the vehicle during the investigation. Portland police were unable to confirm the identity of the driver. Unconfirmed reports say that the driver was a disgruntled employee. I'm Katie Clark.
1: It's 17 till. When we return on America in the Morning, the opioid settlement faces more questions. And Elon Musk defending his AI model after these messages.
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1: It's 15 till. This is America in the Morning. Saying it was a busy weekend at Newark International Airport may be an understatement. There's about a half dozen yellow Spirit Airline jets parked together in plain view of a highway after the budget carrier ceased operations Saturday. Later that evening, a United Airlines jet declared an emergency after a man on the plane assaulted a flight attendant and attempted to breach the cockpit. The man was arrested by police when the plane safely landed. Then on Sunday, United Flight 169 from Venice, Italy to Newark was landing and came in too low, striking a light pole, which came crashing down on a truck traveling on the New Jersey Turnpike. The driver of the truck was injured. None of the plane's 221 passengers were hurt. All of this after United announced it was raising ticket prices by as much as 20% to offset higher jet fuel costs. America in the Morning continues. Questions surround what's next in the Purdue Pharma bankruptcy settlement to resolve thousands of lawsuits over the toll of opioids. Correspondent Jennifer King reports.
20: What's happening to OxyContin maker Purdue Pharma under the opioid settlement deal? Around 30 million company documents are to be made public. Starting May 1st, the company will cease to exist and be replaced by a new entity, Noah Pharma. It will operate in the public interest, owned by a foundation with three trustees with philanthropic and medical backgrounds and four board members appointed by the states. It will continue to manufacture medicines but not promote opioids, and value generated by the business will be used to support opioid abatement efforts. Members of the Sackler family, who agreed to give up their interest in the company in 2021, must contribute $7 billion over the next 15 years, while other businesses involved agreed to pay out $50 billion over time. The money will be used mostly by government entities to fight the opioid epidemic. The maximum payout to victims or survivors who were prescribed Purdue opioids and can show they were harmed is around $16,000. I'm Jennifer King.
1: There's a search underway in Morocco for two U.S. servicemen who went missing during a joint U.S.-Morocco military training exercise. The incident happened in an area of southern Morocco near the Atlantic Ocean. U.S. and Moroccan forces immediately launched a joint search and rescue operation when the soldiers did not return as expected. 7,000 personnel from more than 30 nations are participating, alongside the U.S., Tunisia, Ghana, and Morocco, as part of the annual African Lion training. The soldiers were last seen near the cliffs of the Atlantic Ocean, which is why the military is also searching waters in the area. Shifting gears, Russia's largest oil-exploring port on the Baltic Sea was set ablaze following a Ukrainian drone attack. Correspondent Julie Walker has details.
21: At least two people were killed and three others wounded as Russian drones struck Ukraine's southern Odessa region, according to Ukraine's emergency service. Meanwhile, Ukraine launching a wave of strikes against Russia's oil export infrastructure, hitting a key loading port on the Baltic Sea and three tankers that Ukraine alleges were illegally used to transport Russian crude. The nighttime drone strike sparked a blaze at Russia's largest oil exporting port on the Baltic Sea, according to Russian regional governor Alexander Drozdenko. Elsewhere, Ukrainian President Volodymyr Zelensky said his forces had hit two tankers in the Black Sea that had been used to transport Russian oil in violation of Western sanctions. I'm Julie Walker.
1: The competitor made me do it. That's the testimony from Elon Musk when it comes to his AI model. The new old tech guy, Chuck Palm, has that story.
22: In a federal courtroom in Oakland last week, Elon Musk took the stand in his own lawsuit against OpenAI, and he admitted, under oath, that his company, xAI, trained the Grok chatbot using OpenAI's models. The technical word is distillation. In plain English, that's borrowed homework. Here's how that works. You query somebody else's model, you collect the answers, and you use those answers as the textbook for your own model. That's faster than training from scratch and cheaper than building your own data set. Exactly what every kid in detention has ever done since homework was invented. This is not a new technique. In 1982, a startup called Compaq set engineers in a clean room in Houston and handed them the IBM PC specs, and then told them, build a copy that is legally distinct. And they did. They sold $111 million of those PCs in their first year. In fact, the entire PC clone industry Dell, Gateway, all of them, were built on a principle that you can study a product and lawfully reverse engineer it. But here's the question the judge is tasked with finding out. Is asking ChatGPT a million questions the same as a clean room BIOS rebuild for a computer? The judge wants a ruling by mid-May. For up-to-date tech stories, follow the new old tech guy on X, at Chuck Palm.
1: A check on Monday sports with America in the Morning's Robert Workman.
0: NBA playoffs, two game sevens in the East Sunday. The Pistons pounded the Magic 116-94 to complete the comeback from down 3-1 for the regular season Eastern champs. 32 points for Cade Cunningham, 30 for Tobias Harris, a game-high 38 for Paolo Banchero in the loss. The Cavaliers clipped the Raptors 114-102. The home team won every game in that series. Cleveland now heads to Detroit tomorrow night. On the ice, one game seven to wrap up round one. The Canadiens nipped the Lightning 2-1. Montreal managed just 9 shots on goal, but got 2 of them in the net. All 7 games were decided by one goal after the two teams closed out the regular season with 106 points apiece. A little different story in the West. Second round opener in Denver, the Avalanche overpowered the Wild 9-6. Colorado had an early 3-0 edge. Minnesota rallied to take the lead late in period two. Then Cale Makar, injured earlier in the game, came back to lead the charge with 2 goals in the third.
3: I don't think we're going to see that again. I think it's just probably a one-off, but I like that we were able to stick with it and find a way to win, obviously, in a unique way.
0: Baseball Sunday, the Braves bashed the Rockies 11-6. Jonah Heim homered and drove in 5. Atlanta, the first team to 25 wins this season. The AL-leading Yankees scored 7 times in the 8th to overwhelm the Orioles 11-3. Cubs won their 5th straight, 8-4 over the Diamondbacks. The Rays shaded the Giants 2-1 in 10 innings. That's San Francisco's 6th loss in a row. And at Saturday's 152nd Kentucky Derby, 23-1 long shot Golden Tempo was the winner, coming from dead last on the final turn to win by a neck. That's Monday Sports.
1: Thank you, sir. Now 7 till. The Academy of Motion Picture Arts and Sciences takes a closer look as AI pushes into Hollywood when America in the Morning returns after these messages.
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1: It's 5 till. America in the Morning continues. Anne Hathaway and Meryl Streep were the queens of the weekend box office, but questions were raised by a well-known movie director about the film that came in second place. Entertainment reporter Kevin Carr has details.
2: Another blast from the past has topped the box office.
5: Well, look what TJ Maxx dragged in.
2: 20 years after The Devil Wears Prada opened in second place, its sequel strutted to number one with a huge $77 million opening.
6: Took you long enough.
2: At a very respectable number two, Michael grossed $54 million for its sophomore weekend, dropping only 44%.
6: You are the greatest of all time.
2: This is a phenomenal hold for the poorly reviewed Michael Jackson biopic.
6: Magic.
2: This weekend on CNN, award-winning filmmaker Spike Lee pushed back at critics who complained the movie did not address sexual abuse allegations against the King of Pop.
7: But the movie ends at 88, and stuff you're talking about, accusations happen. So you're critiquing the film on something that you wanted, but it doesn't work in the timeline of the film.
2: Filling out the top five at the box office were the Super Mario Galaxy movie in third place with $21 million. And Project Hail Mary in fourth with $8.6 million.
24: It is time go.
25: I think you mean go time, pal.
2: Finally, in fifth place was the Adam Scott-led horror film Hokum with $6.4 million.
26: I don't know if you've noticed, but there are some oddballs walking around this place.
2: Other newcomers, Animal Farm, Deep Water, and the anime That Time I Got Reincarnated as a Slime, the movie Tears of the Azure Sea, landed in the bottom half of the top 10.
27: The water dragon is revived.
28: Don't tell me.
2: I'm Kevin Carr.
1: Artificial intelligence is becoming a normal part of life, but in Hollywood, it's under increasing scrutiny by the organization behind the Academy Awards. Correspondent Ed Donahue reports the Oscars is focusing on a more human and less artificial touch.
29: The organization behind the Oscars is for the first time addressing the use of artificial intelligence in performances and scripts for the 2027 Academy Awards.
30: The Oscar goes to one battle after another.
29: The new rules are not banning AI, but the emphasis is on human authorship. The Academy also stresses humans must be at the center of the creative process. Screenplays must be human authored to be eligible. The Academy is reserving the right to ask for more information from a filmmaking team about the nature of the use of AI. The new rules also include significant changes to the much-criticized international film category, expanding eligibility to include films that won top qualifying awards from prestigious film festivals like Cannes, Venice, and Toronto. I'm Ed Donahue.
1: America in the Morning for May 4th, 2026. May the 4th be with you is produced by Jeff McKay. I'm John Trout. This is Westwood One.
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31: 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Also heard on translators K265AX, serving Chelan at 100.9, K276CY for Manson at 103.1, K276BY serving Brewster, Pateras, and the lower Methow Valley at 103.1, and translator K276CT serves the upper Methow Valley at 103.1.
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33: I'm Deborah Rodriguez. The Pentagon says U.S. guided missile destroyers have now entered the Persian Gulf as part of the president's newly announced mission to escort stranded ships through the Strait of Hormuz. The Pentagon says two American-flagged merchant ships made it out this morning. It also denies Iran's claims it hit a U.S. Navy ship near the strait. CBS's Holly Williams has more from Tel Aviv.
8: In a social media post, President Trump said that it was a humanitarian gesture and said that many of the ships that are stranded are actually running short of food. But the plan is clearly also a challenge to Iran's control over the Strait of Hormuz, and for that reason, potentially perilous.
33: A massive search is underway for two missing U.S. soldiers on a training mission in North Africa. CBS's Chris Livesay reports from Tantan.
9: Aircraft have been scouring the Moroccan coastline for the missing soldiers since Saturday night, here where the Saharan Desert meets the Atlantic Ocean. According to defense officials, the soldiers were off duty, hiking, when they fell off a cliff and into the crashing waves.
33: Officials say there is no sign of terrorism. Passengers were astonished. So was a truck driver when his tractor trailer was clipped by a United Airlines flight that had just hit a light pole on the New Jersey Turnpike. Correspondent Chris Van Cleve.
10: Runway 29 is the shortest runway at Newark. The other two runways are 11,000 and 10,000 feet long. This one's only 6,700 feet long, so you have a much smaller margin of error. It is not a favorite runway of pilots. There is less technology on that runway to help pilots when they're landing.
33: The plane landed safely. No one was seriously injured. The FAA is investigating. A high-level Trump administration official is headed to Italy. CBS's Cammie McCormick has the details.
11: The State Department says Secretary of State Marco Rubio will visit Rome this week to discuss the Middle East. The Vatican says Rubio will meet privately with the Pope. Rubio is a devout Catholic. President Trump has called the Pope terrible for foreign policy after Leo called for peace and said Trump's call to destroy Iranian civilization was unacceptable. The Pope has also spoken out about Trump's crackdown on immigration.
33: Police in Edmond, Oklahoma have been up all night and into this morning searching for two masked men who opened fire near Arcadia Lake. At least 10 people were shot. Police spokeswoman Emily Ward.
12: I do know it was a large group of young people having a party
13: by the lake.
12: So we're investigating. We do not have anyone in custody at this time.
33: She says it happened in a heavily wooded area, and that's making the investigation more difficult. Gas at $4.46 a gallon today. This is CBS News.
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33: Headed to Europe this summer? Get ready for long waits and missed connections.
16: All non-EU travelers arriving at EU airports are now required to provide facial scans and fingerprints in addition to the usual passport checks. Cue chaotic scenes and missed flights at multiple airports. Result, Greece has already suspended the plan. Portugal and Italy are likely to follow suit. If you're flying into any other EU country this summer, well, bring a good book and your sense of humor. You'll need both. Vicky Barker, CBS News, London.
33: It's not just her Netflix movie back in action.
17: Did you see what we just did?
33: Cameron Diaz and Good Charlotte singer Benji Madden have just announced the birth of their third child today, a little boy. Natus is the name. He joined six-year-old sister Radix Wildflower Madden and two-year-old brother Cardinal Madden. Deborah Rodriguez, CBS News.
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3: 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We're your community information station, KOCI. I'm Mick Scott in the newsroom. Traffic accidents, two that are fatal, plague local roads over the weekend. A cause to the spontaneous fire that destroyed a transit bus in Wenatchee. And local high school seniors get involved in the community. A look at weekend sports, your first of the week weather. An agricultural update and health report too coming up on KOZI.
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3: In the KOZI newsroom, I'm Nick Scott. A deadly head-on crash on Highway 97 Friday claimed the life of a Republic man and two from San Juan County. Crash near the BB Bridge closed the highway for 6 hours. State Patrol tells us that the driver of the truck, 47-year-old Derek Reardon, crossed the center line and struck two northbound vehicles. The truck first hit a small sedan and then hit a Jeep Cherokee, which came to rest on its top. Reardon from Republic was pronounced dead at the scene, as were both occupants of the Jeep, 22-year-old driver David Kellen and 20-year-old passenger Ella Weaver, both residents of Orcas Island. Those in the first car that was hit, 53-year-old Eugene Renner of OMAC and 53-year-old passenger Dario Martinez of Bridgeport, were taken to Lake Chelan Community Hospital for treatment of their injuries. An Okanagan man, 48-year-old Matthew Shiflett, was hurt earlier on Friday when an SUV crossed over into his lane on Highway 97 and hit a trailer that he was carrying with his pickup. A motorcycle rider was killed Friday in a crash with a truck in Wenatchee. Police confirmed the collision occurred at the intersection of Western and Locust Avenues. No IDs on those involved. A Bluetooth speaker started a fire on a Link Transit bus on Thursday, destroying the bus, which was unoccupied at the time. Wenatchee Valley firefighters discovered the front of the bus completely engulfed in flames. Link Transit said in a news release on Friday that they determined through video footage that the fire was caused by a malfunctioning Bluetooth speaker on board. The fire was contained to the bus, and there were no injuries reported. Anyone looking at possibly running for public office in Chelan and Douglas counties in this year's primary and general elections will be able to file their candidacy starting today. Several county-level and state representative positions, including county assessor, auditor, clerk, sheriff, prosecuting attorney, and more, are up for election. Several would-be candidates this year have already filed with the State Public Disclosure Commission as part of state requirements to report campaign financing. Filing week will end Friday. The primary election will be held August 4th. The general election is November 3rd. Forest Service trail crews are at work in the Chelan-Eniat Ranger District, where early season hikers may encounter some downed trees and washouts following winter storms. On the Lakeshore Trail, crews are making fast progress in some of the hardest hit areas where the trail was completely washed out. Downed trees are being cleared, Major damage is being assessed for future repair. Crews on the Clay Ellum Ranger District cleared more than 40 downed trees from the short Swak Discovery Trail at Blewett Pass. And high school graduation preparations are underway. Manson seniors will again be heavily involved in preparations for the Manson Apple Blossom Festival this coming weekend. Apple Blossom begins in Manson with Friday's coronation. Then there's Saturday's parade and community events.
2: One of the things we really love is the ability for our students to contribute and volunteer in many ways. And that's one of our portrait of a graduate standards, is to be contributing neighbors. And it's important to us that our students have those opportunities, and they also

0: learn what it means to be a big part of a community. It's what makes this community special.
1: Manson School Superintendent Tabitha Meyer says a recent career and college fair led to many opportunities for local graduates.
0: We also have, you know, scholarships happening. Employers walked away asking for our kids to be coming out and doing some internships. There were some job opportunities that came from that. So I think it's a unique and special experience.
1: Both Manson and Chelan graduation ceremonies are planned for June 6th. The new push for universal health care is current coverage through the Washington Health Benefit Exchange, which provides access to Medicaid, also known as Apple Health, faces mounting enrollment and affordability challenges. Advocates and lawmakers are now looking ahead to the 2027 state legislative session after a Senate measure, which laid the groundwork for a universal system, didn't pass out of the House. A 2025 federal law allows states to pursue waivers to consolidate funding from programs such as Medicaid and Medicare into a unified state-administered system. A Washington state senator who was ousted out of her district when legislative maps were redrawn is hoping that a U.S. Supreme Court ruling concerning how states draw districts affecting minority voters will bring changes here. The highest court has now limited the scope of the Voting Rights Act, constraining the use of race as a factor when drawing maps. Senator Nikki Torres had to win in a new district to maintain her seat in the Senate. She told the Center Square,
2: "We saw that the Hispanic voting age actually reduced. They reduced it when they redrew the maps for the 15th district. They significantly reduced, I mean, even it's a small portion, but still it was a good enough portion to be claiming that they needed to redraw the maps because it diluted the Latino vote. Well, when they redrew the maps, they actually diluted it more in the 15th, and they made it more white and more Democrat."
1: Torres noted that proponents of redistricting to give Hispanic voters more say in their legislative representatives has backfired. Republican State Representative Jeremy Defoe of CELIP is running for the Senate seat that Torres is vacating. 13 years ago, $3.5 billion would have paid for a whole new Columbia River bridge between Washington State and Oregon. Today it only covers a light rail system.
3: The new estimate was quietly revealed recently, and State Senate Republican leader John Braun says it's simply unaffordable.
4: There's no way we can afford to do that. Not only do we not have that money, even if we could come up with that money, that would pull money from projects all over the state that are also needed, including some really big projects.
3: With the total bridge project now hitting $14.4 billion and less than half of that funded, Braun and Senator Jeff Wilson are calling for light rail to be put on hold before the costs spiral out of control.
4: Build the bridge first for a much, much lower price, solve the problem in front of us, and then if you want to deal with a longer-term issue, deal with it, but deal with it in a way that's honest and straightforward, that's approved by the voters, and really gets after the true problem we have in front of us.
1: The Confederated Tribes of the Colville Reservation has received a gift of 22.5 acres of land along the Metow River near Carlton. Property located just upstream from Carlton was donated by Bernie Bernheisel and transferred to the tribe at no cost through a real estate gift. According to the Colvilles, the parcel represents a return of ancestral land to the Metow people. Tribal officials say the land is expected to be used primarily for cultural purposes. A new facility in Longview aims to keep unsold food out of landfills while turning it into renewable energy and fertilizer. Divert Incorporated has opened its integrated diversion and energy facility, calling it the first of its kind in the state. The 66,000-square-foot site uses the company's depacking technology and anaerobic digestion to process unsold food and other organic materials into renewable energy and nutrient-rich fertilizers. At full capacity, Divert said the facility will be able to process up to 100,000 tons of unsold, non-donatable food each year. The company said the facility is expected to produce more than 235,000 BTUs of renewable energy and 450,000 pounds of fertilizer every year. And the North Cascades Highway is partially reopened, but a major stretch of the highway will remain closed as crews prepare for extensive repairs following winter storm damage and a spring rock slide. The State Department of Transportation said that travelers will be able to access the highway from the east at Porcupine Creek and near Diablo Lake on the west side. Stay connected on air, on Facebook, and at KOZI.com. I'm Nick Scott, KOZI News.
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11: From the Ag Information Network, I'm Bob Larson with today's Fruit Grower Report. Well, farmers are used to challenges. There is always something that makes their jobs more difficult than, say, the year before or even the day before. But then it usually gets better again, at least for a time. But, say, Family Farming's Dylan Hodkoop says the state of Washington has created an environment that is always challenging.
12: As I heard one expert on this say just earlier today, this isn't a cyclical thing. And that's what a lot of people think. Well, you know, farming has its highs and lows. It always has. But this is not a cyclical issue. This is a structural issue of what's happening here in Washington State.
11: And most of those challenges, Hodkoop says, come from lawmakers in Olympia.
12: And when you have that as background pressure already, you have something like trade wars with tariffs or something going on with a conflict in Iran and high fuel prices, suddenly farming isn't in a place where it can soak up any extra costs. And so those costs are pushing more farms out of business.
11: Hodkoop says it's not like it's a down year and we're going to bounce back from this.
12: We have multiple things down at the same time with, sadly, no end in sight as they continue to decline.
11: Hodkoop says we all need to get more on board with the messaging.
12: Across the board, right or left, Democrat or Republican, this needs to be taken more seriously. It doesn't necessarily fit some of the long-term, I guess, tropes that are out there about politics in Washington State. And so we all need to be thinking seriously about this.
11: Again, that's Dylan Hodkoop with Safe Family Farming.
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11: 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I'm Bob Larson from the Ag Information Network.
14: KOZI weather for North Central Washington. Sunshine today, highs into the upper 70s to mid 80s. Could see gusty winds around 30 miles an hour. Mostly clear for tonight, lows in the 50s, still breezy overnight. Then more sunshine on Tuesday with highs in the mid 70s to low 80s. Look for more of the same right through Wednesday. That's a look at your weather. Stay with us for all the latest right here on KOZI.
15: Welcome to the Line on Agriculture Report. This is Lori Boyer for the Ag Information Network. The House has passed its farm bill, but it does not include year-round E15 legislation, another setback for corn growers and ethanol producers. The E15 fight overshadowed farm bill action as oil patch Republicans split with ag Republicans over changes to small refinery exemptions, which is a spat that almost killed the farm bill. It resulted in the House delaying the year-round E15 vote until May 13th. Top ag Democrat Angie Craig.
16: I personally witnessed both sides saying that they had a gentleman's agreement to bring E15 to the floor and not to bring E15 to the floor. And I would just caution my colleagues on the other side of the aisle who believe that there is a deal to get E15 to the floor, that there are some antics and tricks related to going back to the Rules Committee that folks may be planning.
15: Lawmakers approved the package 224 to 200. House members also rejected an effort to block USDA from requiring electronic ID tags for cattle and bison. The bill keeps last year's higher commodity reference prices in place and raises several USDA loan limits, including up to $3 million for guaranteed operating loans. It also reauthorizes the Conservation Reserve Program at its 27 million acre cap and includes language preventing states from enforcing animal housing standards outside their borders. The bill now heads to the Senate.
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20: Today's stock report is brought to you by Kimberly Dunbar and People's Bank, serving the Wenatchee Valley.
21: Stocks are lower at the opening this morning as rising tensions in the Middle East and a spike in oil prices put pressure on Wall Street. Right after the bell, the Dow was down about 80 points. The S&P 500 slightly lower, off just a fraction, and the NASDAQ essentially flat to slightly down, hovering near unchanged. The tone is cautious. Investors are hitting pause after last week's record highs. The big driver today is oil. Crude prices are surging again, with Brent crude jumping above the $110 a barrel mark. That spike is reigniting inflation fears and weighing on stocks right out of the gate. Gold is moving lower this morning, slipping as the dollar strengthens and investors adjust to the shifting risk environment. On the business front, it's another busy week of earnings, with over 100 S&P 500 companies reporting, along with key economic data later this week, including the jobs report. Bottom line, stocks are starting the week on the defensive, with oil prices and geopolitical tensions setting the tone early. We'll see how things shake out coming up in the lunch hour right here on KOZI.
20: Today's stock report is brought to you by Kimberly Dunbar and People's Bank, serving the Wenatchee Valley.
1: In the KOZI newsroom, I'm Nick Scott. Three were killed in a head-on crash with a pickup truck striking a Jeep on Highway 97 near the BB Bridge Friday night. State Patrol tells us that the driver of the truck, 47-year-old Derek Reardon, crossed the center line and struck two northbound vehicles. truck first hit a small sedan and then hit a Jeep Cherokee, which came to rest on its top. Reardon from Republic was pronounced dead at the scene, as were both occupants of the Jeep, 22-year-old driver David Kellen and 20-year-old passenger Ella Weaver, both residents of Orcas Island. Those in the first car that was hit, 53-year-old Eugene Renner of Omak and 53-year-old passenger Dario Martinez of Bridgeport, were taken to Lake Chelan Community Hospital for treatment of their injuries. An Okanagan man, 48-year-old Matthew Shiflett, was hurt earlier on Friday when an SUV crossed over into his lane on Highway 97 and hit a trailer that he was carrying with his pickup. A motorcycle rider was killed Friday in a crash with a truck in Wenatchee. Police confirmed the collision occurred at the intersection of Western and Locust Avenues. No IDs on those involved. A Bluetooth speaker started a fire on a Link Transit bus on Thursday, destroying the bus, which was unoccupied at the time. Wenatchee Valley firefighters discovered the front of the bus completely engulfed in flames. Link Transit said in a news release on Friday that they determined through video footage that the fire was caused by a malfunctioning Bluetooth speaker on board. Fire was contained to the bus, and there were no injuries reported. Anyone looking at possibly running for public office in Chelan and Douglas counties in this year's primary and general elections will be able to file their candidacy starting today. Several county-level and state representative positions, including county assessor, auditor, clerk, sheriff, prosecuting attorney, and more, are up for election. Several would-be candidates this year have already filed with the State Public Disclosure Commission as part of state requirements to report campaign financing. Filing week will end Friday. The primary election will be held August 4th. The general election is November 3rd. Forest Service trail crews are at work in the Chelan-Eniat Ranger District, where early season hikers may encounter some downed trees and washouts following winter storms. On the Lakeshore Trail, crews are making fast progress in some of the hardest hit areas where the trail was completely washed out. Downed trees are being cleared. Major damage is being assessed for future repair. Crews on the Clay Ellum Ranger District cleared more than 40 downed trees from the short Swak Discovery Trail at Blewett Pass. And high school graduation preparations are underway. Manson seniors will again be heavily involved in preparations for the Manson Apple Blossom Festival this coming weekend. Apple Blossom begins in Manson with Friday's coronation. Then there's Saturday's parade and community events.
0: One of the things we really love is the ability for our students to contribute and volunteer in many ways. And that's one of our Portrait of a Graduate standards, is to be contributing neighbors. And it's important to us that our students have those opportunities, and they also learn what it means to be a big part of a community. It's what makes this community special.
1: Manson School Superintendent Tabitha Meyer says a recent career and college fair led to many opportunities for local graduates.
0: We also have, you know, scholarships happening. Employers walked away asking for our kids to be coming out and doing some internships. There were some job opportunities that came from that. So I think it's a unique and special experience.
1: Save the dates. The Manson and Chelan seniors go through their pomp and circumstance on June 6th. A Washington state senator who was ousted out of her district when legislative maps were redrawn is hoping that a U.S. Supreme Court ruling concerning how states draw districts affecting minority voters will bring changes here. The highest court has now limited the scope of the Voting Rights Act, constraining the use of race as a factor when drawing maps. Senator Nikki Torres had to win in a new district to maintain her seat in the Senate. She told the Center Square,
2: "We saw that the Hispanic voting age actually reduced. They reduced it when they redrew the maps for the 15th district. They significantly reduced, I mean, even it's a small portion, but still it was a good enough portion to be claiming that they needed to redraw the maps because it diluted the Latino vote. Well, when they redrew the maps, they actually diluted it more in the 15th, and they made it more white and more Democrat."
1: Torres noted that proponents of redistricting to give Hispanic voters more say in their legislative representatives has backfired. Republican State Representative Jeremy Defoe of SELIP is running for the Senate seat that Torres is vacating. A new push for universal health care is current coverage through the Washington Health Benefit Exchange, which provides access to Medicaid, also known as Apple Health, faces mounting enrollment and affordability challenges. Advocates and lawmakers are now looking ahead to the 2027 state legislative session after a Senate measure which laid the groundwork for a universal

0: no way we can afford to do that. Not only do we not have that money, even if we could come up with that money, that would pull money from projects all over the state that are also needed, including some really big projects.
1: With the Total Bridge project now hitting $14.4 billion and less than half of that funded, Ron and Senator Jeff Wilson are calling for light rail to be put on hold before the costs spiral out of control.
0: Build the bridge first for a much, much lower price. Solve the problem in front of us. And then, if you want to deal with a longer-term issue, deal with it, but deal with it in a way that's honest and straightforward, that's approved by the voters, and really gets after the true problem we have in front of us.
2: The Confederated Tribes of the Colville Reservation has received a gift of 22.5 acres of land along the Metow River near Carlton. The property, located just upstream from Carlton, was donated by Bernie Bernheisel and transferred to the tribe at no cost through a real estate gift. According to the Colvilles, the parcel represents a return of ancestral land to the Metow people. Tribal officials say the land is expected to be used primarily for cultural purposes. A new facility in Longview aims to keep unsold food out of landfills while turning it into renewable energy and fertilizer. Divert Incorporated has opened its integrated diversion and energy facility, calling it the first of its kind in the state. The 66,000-square-foot site uses the company's depacking technology and anaerobic digestion to process unsold food and other organic materials into renewable energy and nutrient-rich fertilizers. At full capacity, Divert said the facility will be able to process up to 100,000 tons of unsold, non-donatable food each year. The company said the facility is expected to produce more than 235,000 BTUs of renewable energy, 450,000 pounds of fertilizer every year. And the North Cascades Highway is partially reopened, but a major stretch of the highway will remain closed as crews prepare for extensive repairs following winter storm damage and a spring rock slide. State Department of Transportation said that travelers will be able to access the highway from the east at Porcupine Creek and near Diablo Lake on the west side. Stay connected on air, on Facebook, and at KOZI.com. I'm Nick Scott, KOZI News.
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8: And swung on and missed. Jensen is down to Vinny, and the Royals sweep the Mariners in Seattle.
9: Those were indeed the sounds at T-Mobile Park yesterday after the Kansas City Royals defeat the Mariners 4-1 and secure the series sweep. Brad, the sports guy, accompanying you for our Monday update. Well, despite the sellout crowds and abundant fanfare, it was a disappointing weekend for the Mariners, who got swept by the Royals, with yesterday afternoon being the least inspired performance. After opening the scoring in the third with a Josh Naylor's fielder's choice that played it a run, the Mariners wouldn't sniff home plate for the rest of the game. Yet another four-hit, one-run game from the offense as the M's squander all that momentum and drop to 16-19 on the year, which is good for third in the AL West. The good news, Mariners are staying in town to host the Atlanta Braves for a little interleague action. Logan Gilbert versus John Ritchie tonight.

0: It's the Braves and the Mariners at 640. 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Bringing it back home to our local high schools, the Chelan Goats embark on another week of the spring sports calendar. Tomorrow, the Goats play softball at OMAC beginning at 5:15, and there's varsity boys soccer against Connell. That's tonight at 6. Brewster plays Waluke in soccer tomorrow at 4, and Manson, they've got varsity boys and girls tennis tomorrow hosting Pateras. There were multiple Game 7s across the NBA and NHL playoffs yesterday. Starting in the NBA, the Cavaliers defeat the Raptors 114-102. Cleveland wins that series 4-3 and advance to the conference semifinals. The Pistons beat the Magic 116-94. Detroit moves on. And yesterday on the ice, the Montreal Canadiens defeat the Tampa Bay Lightning 2-1, and Montreal wins that series 4-3. Colorado Avalanche beat the Minnesota Wild in a timeless game, an instant classic, 9-6 the final. Colorado leads the series 1-0. And lastly, on Saturday, the 152nd running of the Kentucky Derby made all types of history.
1: 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Here's Golden Tempo! Seconds.
0: Golden Tempo, the winning horse. He made an unbelievable kick and tracked down more than half the field in the final stretch, then narrowly winning it at the wire over the favorite Renegade. Special day for horse racing because trainer Cherry DeVoe becomes the first ever woman to train the winning horse at the Kentucky Derby. That's your Monday Sports. I'm Rod the Sports Guy for KOZI.
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3: KOZI weather for North Central Washington. Sunshine today, highs into the upper 70s to mid 80s. Could see gusty winds around 30 miles an hour. Mostly clear for tonight, lows in the 50s, still breezy overnight. Then more sunshine on Tuesday with highs in the mid 70s to low 80s. Look for more of the same right through Wednesday. That's a look at your weather. Stay with us for all the latest right here on KOZI.
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2: I'm Cammie McCormick. This just in, the Supreme Court has restored access to abortion pill mifepristone through telehealth, mail, and pharmacies. The U.S. has begun guiding ships through the Strait of Hormuz. Administration officials like Scott Bessent continue to insist the U.S. has the upper hand here on Fox News.
3: The Iranians do not have control of the Strait. We have absolute control of the Strait. We have blockaded the ships going into or out of Iranian ports. Their economy is in free fall.
2: CBS's Aaron Navarro.
4: Two U.S.-flagged merchant vessels have already been able to transit through the straits, but Iran has only spoken out against this, saying that the strait, quote, would not be managed by Trump's delusional posts and warning that U.S. forces could be hit if they try and cross through the strait. They claim that they hit a U.S. Navy vessel this morning, but U.S. Central Command has denied that's happened. And now the United Arab Emirates today is saying that one of their tankers was also hit by drones as it tried to go through the strait.
2: Katrina Kaufman has the latest on the detainment of the suspect in the shooting at the White House Correspondents' Dinner.
5: The judge said that he has, quote, grave concerns about the fact that Cole Allen was being held in solitary confinement and the conditions of that confinement. We've learned that he wasn't allowed any outside materials, and his lawyer said that included materials about his own case. He was also being kept in a suicide vest. So the judge has called this hearing today, and he wants both parties to answer for what has been going on here.
2: Lots of questions after United Airlines flight clipped a truck landing at Newark in New Jersey yesterday. Former NTSB chair Robert Sumwalt.
6: They wanted to make sure they were putting it on the runway at the right point, but unfortunately it appears that they got too low too soon.
2: There are three deaths on a cruise ship believed to have been caused by an outbreak of rare antivirus spread by rodents. Travel blogger Jake Rosmarin is among the 17 Americans on the ship.
7: If you're seeing coverage about this, just remember that there are real people behind it, and that this isn't something happening somewhere far away. It's happening to us right now.
2: Jim Krasula reports a new study links plastic to climate change.
8: Researchers led by Duke University Professor of Earth Sciences Drew Schindel have found that airborne colored micro and nanoplastics may contribute to global warming by absorbing sunlight.
9: These particles affect our health because they get in our water systems, and now we've learned that they affect the climate as well.
8: The researchers say that the role of airborne plastic particles should be considered in future climate assessments.
2: On Wall Street today, stocks are mixed. This is CBS News.
10: What is going on?
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2: Women showed up in big numbers at the movies over the weekend. CBS's Deborah Rodriguez reports.
16: A 76-year-old actress led the devil to the top of the box office.
17: Miranda? Took you long enough.
16: The Devil Wears Prada 2, starring Meryl Streep, came in on top, debuting with $77 million in the U.S. and Canada. Women made up 76% of ticket buyers.
17: I believe in music.
11: could change the world.
16: Michael slipped into second place following up its blockbuster opening with a $54 million weekend. The Super Mario Galaxy movie was third. Project Hail Mary and Hokum rounded out the top five. Deborah Rodriguez, CBS News.
2: 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I'm Cammie McCormick, CBS News.
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32: Oh, yeah. Showtime on this Monday, May 4th, National Star Wars Day. Yeah, so if you're noticing more Darth Vaders than usual, it's because it is May 4th or Star Wars Day. So may the 4th be with you. The tradition dates back to 1979 when Margaret Thatcher took office as Prime Minister of England. Her party took out an ad in the paper that said, "May the 4th be with you, Maggie." And a dumb tradition was born. So there we go. Hey, it's also International Firefighters Day. So if you see a firefighter or a first responder, just give them a thanks. Yeah, absolutely. Well, coming up this morning, tons of fun and frivolity. We're going to qualify more people during Second Cup of Coffee for a chance to win those tickets to see the Seattle Mariners. We're talking commissioner seats, but wait, there's more. $500 for food and lodging. Wow. What a great package. Yeah. So, be listening on how you can get qualified for that. We've got Second Cup of Coffee on the way this morning. We've got the Vibe Sellers question of the day. We'll check in with Grok, our virtual sidekick. Or is it Gork? It's Gork. It comes from Grok. It's confusing. Plus, your phone calls. Yeah, it's all coming up this morning right here on Community Radio, KOZI.
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32: 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Weather-wise, looking good. Weather wizards say we could see 87 for a high today. Are you kidding already? 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

0: DJ Snake Justin Bieber on KOZI. It's 8:19 now, Monday morning. Jeff here, and time for a few stories in the news this morning that didn't make the news. Social media is suddenly obsessed with what they call water-based cooking in the morning to fight inflammation. I think they call that soup. Yeah. Well, the trend is supposed to be a low-sugar alternative to cereal. But in every other culture in the world, they've been doing it forever. Just ask Asians, Mexicans, Colombians, and Greeks. Not only is TikTok touting it as the way to get your protein and fight morning puffiness, but also a hangover remedy that doesn't require you getting cuckoo for Cocoa Puffs. Oh, boy. Some Gen Zers and millennials are moving back into their old bedrooms to find that their parents have replaced their posters with legally binding contracts. Wow. Oh, man. On Reddit, some stay-at-home sons and domestic daughters say their return home is strictly regulated by written agreements that force them to do things like maintain at least a part-time job, whether they like it or not. They even have to pay rent and follow a no-guest-after-midnight policy. And to combat laziness, the house rules list chores. Lots and lots of chores. Maybe that'll keep them from moving back. You can't be too shocked when an airline called Spirit ghosts its customers. But now that they're out of business, seats on every other airline have suddenly gotten even more expensive. Some stranded Spirit passengers have been asking for donations on social media so they can pay the $900 ticket home. Spirit says most of the customers who paid with debit or credit should be refunded by midweek. Then there are all of their crew members who are still trying to figure out how to get back home. Wow. If you ever flew Spirit, I thought they were horrible. Man. If you're freaked out by the mere thought of a driverless taxi, just wait till you hear about the Navy's new flying pilotless gas station. Since the MQ-25A doesn't need a crew, there's more room for jet fuel. Sure, it might make some people nervous, but it's intended to use for use like at sea, so there's, you know, nothing to hit below. Keeping fighter jets from landing on aircraft carriers to get topped up, it flew for a few hours and landed on its own. And it didn't blow up once. Huh. Okay, if you don't believe that something weird is going on at Area 51, then how do you explain the 17 earthquakes they had there in a single day last week? Because even geologists are stumped. All those earthquakes were reported to be relatively shallow, too, which has some wondering if the infamous Air Force Base was testing underground explosives. Then there are all the conspiracy theorists who are convinced it's UFOs. Now that McDonald's has announced it's getting rid of self-service soda fountains by 2032, look on the bright side. You've got the next 6 years to get your money's worth. Says that to help modernize their restaurants is what they're up to. So they work better for takeout and drive-thru versus eating in and chugging bottomless refills. Also because they're sick of cleaning up after you and fixing all the machines we break. That's what they say. All right, pickleballers, check it out. The guy who owns the Portland Trailblazers, Tom Dundon, either really likes pickleball or he thinks it's going to make him even richer because he just wrote a check to Major League Pickleball for $250 million. Not only does that pay for a ton of paddles, but also helps merge the two big pro leagues along with all the equipment retailers and even the guy who built the courts. This could push pickleball into the same path as the UFC, which went from crazy niche sport to multi-billion dollar empire. To be seen. We'll keep you posted. And there you have it. Just a few stories in the news that didn't make the news this morning. It's 8:25 now at KOZI.
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0: Hey, we got a few birthdays to wish today. 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
2: 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Coming up in about 15 minutes, we'll kick off second cup of coffee and your chance to call in and tell us why you deserve to see the Seattle Mariners in those incredible commissioner seats right behind the Mariner dugout overlooking T-Mobile Park, plus $500 for food and lodging. Are you kidding me? What a fun prize package. Yeah. All you have to do is call in and tell us why you deserve to go see the game, and you're instantly entered to win. We'll draw that winner coming up on June 1st, right here on KOZI. It's 8:32.
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0: 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Well, I haven't heard from Mike Tipton, so I'm going to assume there's still opportunity to get in the Lake Chelan Lions 20th Annual Golf Tournament Fundraiser. 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Well, it's coming to Okanagan. Okanagan County, that is, the Big Fix 5.0. That's May 13th through May 16th. It's free spay and neutering clinic. No appointments, first come, first serve basis. They ask you to arrive early, and they've reached capacity pretty quickly. So maximum of 15 animals per vehicle. Wow, this is in bulk. Yeah, so there you go. The Big Fix 5.0, free spay and neuter clinic, Wednesday, May 13th through Saturday, May 16th, Okanagan County Fairgrounds. Ruby Theater has another Ruby U on the way. It's Chelan Valley Invisible. We'll be presenting the film Third Harmony. The film weaves together a tapestry of voices and experiences on the transformative power of nonviolence. By revealing the convergence of modern science and the world's great wisdom traditions, the film also explores the important role of nonviolence plays in the wider struggle to develop a new story of human nature. So there you go. That's coming up again on Thursday, May 21st. Doors will open at 6:30. Free admission. Free at Ruby U, Thursday, May 21st. 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Lonnie Rose and Edward Jones. Hey, they're just making sense of investing.
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0: It's 8:45 at Radio Lake Chelan, KOZI. Second cup of coffee time. Hey, line's open for you at 509-682-4033. Well, if you got something for sale, you lost something, found something, need to rant or rave, give us a holler. 509-682-4033. Coming up this morning, we're going to check in with Lake Chelan Chamber and Cruisin' Chelan. Yeah, that big car show on the way. Fielding Hills, Lake Chelan Wine Alliance. We've got the KOZI Vibe Sellers Question of the Day. We'll also check in with Gork, our virtual sidekick. We've got all of your phone calls, your chance to enter to win those Mariners tickets and that big prize package. All straight ahead this morning. Let's dive right in with that Vibe Sellers Question of the Day. Question is, would you tell your best friend if they stink? I'm just saying, would you tell them or would you just kind of grin and bear it? Could be a few variables in there, but would you? Let us know. 509-682-4033. You can also answer at our Facebook page, and we'll see what people have to say about that. 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Who knows? Well, there you go. 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You can call in and tell us why you deserve to win those Mariners tickets and that incredible prize package that includes $500 for food and lodging, plus those commissioner seats right behind the Mariners dugout. 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
0: It's 8:49 weather-wise. Oh, my goodness. Sunshine. High around 87 today. Are you kidding me? More of the same tomorrow. 68 downtown Chelan at KOZI.

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1: It's 8:59, just before 9 o'clock. Community Radio, KOZI, joining us from the Lake Chelan Chamber and Cruisin' Chelan. It's Ruby Garcia, Lake Chelan Chamber Sales and Events Coordinator, and Leo Miller, owner of Miller's Lake Chelan Auto Museum. Morning, guys.
2: Good morning.
1: Here we go. Another Cruisin' Chelan.
3: Yes. So excited.
1: We're off to a pretty strong start, huh?
3: Yeah. So far we have about 120 registrants.
1: Wow.
3: Which is the most that we've had around this time of the year.
1: Yeah.
3: It's our 20th anniversary too, so that's a huge milestone for us.
1: And you know, these car show folks, Leo, you can vouch for this. They wait till the last minute to get signed up.
2: And they do, but this year it's different.
1: Yeah.
2: What? I don't know. The fuel prices.
1: Oh.
2: You know, and everything going
1: sure.
2: on, but this is great, but.
1: We're excited.
2: Yeah, I am too.
1: Yeah.
2: And.
1: Well, we've got a big agenda, Ruby. I mean, this is going to be, let's just give folks a taste of what they can expect.
3: So, our usual on Friday night, we do our cruise. So we'll meet at the Lake Chelan Casino, round three, and they're always great, and they provide like NA beverages. We have music going. They also give vouchers to the registrants so they can go in and get some food or come back, right? And then at four, we'll cruise the North Shore to Miller's Auto Museum, and there we'll have like our registration kickoff party. Mm-hmm. So you can register there, or if you're already registered, just kind of hang out. We'll have drinks, food, and then live music by Chris Ward. And Leo has.
2: Yes, well, we've got a lot of things going on this year too, and hoping we get people here. Right now we're going to be open June 11th. Mm-hmm. And through September.
1: Okay.
2: And then we got everything pretty well lined out there, for the Cruisin' Chelan. This is a special year because it's our 20th.
1: That's huge.
3: Yeah.
2: And, lots of people. I can't believe it, but that's good.
1: Yeah. No, that's fantastic. And your Friday night extravaganza out there at the museum, people look forward to that. That's a big deal.
2: The Chamber's having live music this year.
3: Mm-hmm. Chris Ward. Yeah.
2: And that's going to be a change. So that'll be good.
1: I love that. All right. And that'll be from 4 to 7.
3: Yes.
2: Right.
1: All right. And then on Saturday, Ruby, here we go.
3: Yeah. Saturday, our day starts bright and early, even for the registrants. So people start parking like at 5 a.m. But parking officially starts at 7 a.m. So people will start rolling in. And then 9, everything will start. So the big show and shine, judging, all that stuff. And this year, just like other years, we have Riverwalk Park activated.
1: Mm-hmm.
3: So live music, vendors, food, lots of family activities, and just downtown. So like the 100 block, 200 block of Wooden, Emerson, it's just activated with cars, motorcycles, like everything in between.
1: It's going to be out of control.
3: Right.
1: Yeah.
3: And we do have a DJ playing on the corner by Chelan Realty. So he'll kind of, interact with people. We have some giveaways. So stay tuned for that. And, lots of stuff going on.
1: I love it.
3: Yeah.
1: It's going to be great. And the spectators, folks coming to see the show, they get to vote too.
3: Yes. So you're able to scan the QR code on each dash black and vote for your favorite.
1: Mm-hmm.
3: And you can vote for as many cars as you want once, obviously. But that's nice to get the folks involved, right? And this year is actually a Kids' Choice Award.
1: Now, why? Yeah. And that's going to be fun.
3: Yeah.
1: Get the kids involved.
3: Yeah. And it's cute because on our plaque it says small judges, big opinions.
1: Ooh.
3: So, right. It kind of gives them a sense of involvement as well.
1: Uh-huh.
3: And we have a coloring contest too that they can do, and they kind of win awards.
1: Yeah.
3: And it's just nice to get the family stuff
1: get
3: involved.
1: Everybody roped in and having fun.
3: Yeah.
1: Now tell us a little bit about the awards that can be won.
3: So, the top four is obviously Miller's Choice. So that's a top award.
1: Mm-hmm.
3: We have Spectator's Choice. Sponsor's Choice, which is Woody's Classic Man. Thank you to Woody's.
1: Mm-hmm.
3: And then Best in Show. So Best in Show is overall, the top, right?
1: Very cool.
3: And those awards are actually created by the Chelan High School students. So they've done a great job every year, since they started at creating those and being super, they're beautiful awards.
1: right.
3: So we're excited to see what they look like this year.
1: Mm-hmm.
3: Yeah.
1: And we should remind folks because we got to shut down that street.
3: Yeah. So that morning, the street will be closed at 6 a.m. and then it'll reopen by 5. So it's just a long day of looking at cool cars.
1: Yeah.
3: And more in between, right? Family stuff.
1: Yeah.
3: But yeah, this year also we have, cruising Schlan car, like hats,
1: checker
3: hats,
1: fun.
3: Which I feel like a lot of people enjoy and
1: yeah.
3: It's the right scene, right? I'll be wearing mine.
1: That's great.
3: But yeah, I wanted to remind people why we do this, mm-hmm. right? So, all proceeds go to driving classes for students mm-hmm. and scholarships as well. So there Manson and Schlan students.
1: Excellent.
3: Yeah.
1: Leo, let me ask, it's been a while. Anything new at the museum for folks to check out?
2: Yeah, we, we're trying to get the young kids involved. And, this is a big thing right now for the museum. We've gone to Dodges on the main building is all Dodges, okay. New ones. And some old ones, but we're trying to do that. And now in Scottsdale this year, in Glendale, I was able to buy some rods. Maybe this will help. I don't know. But
1: yeah.
2: I want to get those kids involved.
1: Yeah.
2: And because this is what's coming.
3: Mm-hmm.
2: And right. But we got about 114 cars now.
1: Wow.
2: And yeah, we have fun down there. We spend 6 months there. And we got the car. I know a lot of car people. One guy I know, I'm in with now, he has 189 cars in Glendale.
1: Yeah.
2: And, but other than that, Chelan's my home.
1: Yeah. Now, let me ask you, Leo, when you're looking at cars, are there cars that you go, man, I wish I could have that one? Is there one just that you covet a little bit more than the others?
2: Yeah, there is, but I like them all mine. and I guess because I've been around cars most of my life and car people, you can't beat them.
1: Yeah.
2: Chuck Roden and Tom Patton, they're doing a good job at the car show.
1: Yeah.
2: And there's other people too, Juan Patino, and he's my special person,
1: uh-huh.
2: And my children, mm-hmm. and my son, so,
1: yeah.
2: But hey, Schlan, I've been here 75 years.
1: Yeah, that's right. Yeah. Oh, we love it. All right. What else we got, Ruby?
3: Well, I just want to say thank you to Leo. He's our presenting sponsor. We've been a partner for many years.
2: Many years.
1: Thank you.
3: So yeah, just really appreciate our partnership. Yeah, I mean, I feel like Leo, if you haven't been out to the museum, there's so much to look at.
1: Mm-hmm.
3: Little stuff, big stuff. There's a plane in there. Like, there's so many things to look at the museum. So it's super interesting, even for kiddos.
1: Yeah.
3: So yeah, I mean, come on out.
1: Is it hard to figure out how to make more space in there, Leo?
2: No, I got 6 buildings now.
1: Okay.
3: Build more buildings.
2: we're planning on down the road to build an event center.
1: Nice.
2: For cars out there.
1: And
2: we'll change the outsides of these buildings, but we're going to end up with probably 130-140 cars.
1: That's fantastic.
2: And,
1: yeah.
2: You know, it's been a good run.
1: It's fun.
2: I have fun. And I'm enjoying myself in Scottsdale in the winter.
1: Yeah,
2: last winter was nice up here.
1: Yes, sir.
2: But Chelan's still my hometown.
1: That's the way. Yeah, so 6 months and a day in Arizona.
2: 6 months and a day.
1: And there we go. And then it's back to Chelan. That's great. All right, guys. Anything else, Ruby, you wanted to get on? By the way, we should just let folks know, it's free.
3: Yeah, it is free to spectate.
1: Free.
3: Registration, if you want to enter your car, it's $30. But, mm-hmm. I mean, if you have any other questions, feel free to give us a call.
1: Mm-hmm.
3: Or you can look at cruisingschlan.com, and all the information
1: there
3: should be
1: go.
3: There. But, yeah.
1: Excellent.
3: We'll be back.
1: Right. All good. And we'll keep talking about it because it's a ton of fun.
3: Mm-hmm.
1: So good to see you, Leo, and you as well, Ruby. But before you go, guys, I do have to ask you the Vibe Sellers question of the day. It's a little crude. I'm not going to lie, but would you tell your best friend if they stink?
3: Yeah. I mean, we have that kind of relationship that
1: okay.
3: my girl, you.
1: Yeah. Yeah.
3: But it's all love, right?
1: Yeah,
3: like
1: it's all, yeah. It's because I care about you.
3: Yeah.
1: Yeah.
3: Go take a shower.
1: Well, what do you think, Leo? I mean, guys.
2: Well, some people I could probably do that.
1: Yeah. But others, you might get hit.
2: That's right.
1: you gotta know when to say.
2: This is very true.
1: Yeah.
2: But
1: yeah.
2: I want to make one comment.
1: Yes,
2: I think the park down there for the children and everybody. Yeah. I think this is going to be a good year.
1: I think so too.
3: Oh, for Riverwalk.
1: Yeah,
3: Park.
1: Riverwalk. I really do. Mm-hmm. It's going to be family fun. Yeah.
2: And Ruby does a fantastic job.
1: Way to go, Ruby.
3: Thank you. Yeah. No. Yeah. And we have cars too at Riverwalk Park. So registrants are parked there as well. So there's, it's expanding. And as we grow the show, we'll expand more. So Riverwalk Park is very active.
1: Nice.
3: Yeah.
1: Well, we'll look forward to it. It's coming up the end of the month and it'll be here before we know it.
3: Yeah.
1: So get registered if you're a classic car owner and you want to be part of the show and get ready for the fun. Guys, thank you so much.
2: Yeah. Thank
1: good
2: you.
1: To see you, Lou.
2: Leo, you betcha.
1: Take care. All right. You too, Ruby. It's 9:09 now at KOZI. Second cup of coffee time. Let's get back to your phone calls. Line one. Good morning.
4: See you later.
1: Bye. Oh, sorry about that. Line one.
4: Well, hey, Jeff, Norm here out in the beautiful town of Manson. Boy, is it ever beautiful today.
1: Oh, yes, sir. What are you up to?
4: Well, I just wanted to mainly remind everyone, not everyone, but anybody that served in the armed services, that the Manson American Legion will be holding their monthly meeting tonight at 7 o'clock at the Manson Parks building. And tonight, one of the big topics is going to be Manson is a Purple Heart community, because we're kind of ramrodding that and getting ready for the celebration on August 7th and making, you know, honoring some of our vets that received Purple Hearts.
1: That's a pretty terrific honor that Manson has been able to secure there.
4: It really is. You know, there's some other, you know, Waterville, Wenatchee. There's other places that are Purple Heart cities. I think it's a good deal for the community. We're going to be putting up signage, and then the main event will be August 7th, which is Purple Heart Day.
1: Yeah.
4: Pardon me. So, and then we'll, you know, put a little to-do on.
1: Mm-hmm. All right. But tonight, 7 o'clock, Manson Parks office for the American Legion.
4: Right. You know, if anybody has someone in their family that got a Purple Heart that would like more information, they can contact me at 509-293-0225.
1: Okay. All right. Well, we'll pass that along if we have anybody check in with us on that. Norm, before you go, the Vibe Sellers question of the day, would you tell your best friend if they stink?
4: Well, I'm pretty, I've always been one to speak up and say what I have to say. But, you know, something like that, it'd be really under the table.
1: Yeah. There you go.
4: Hey, Stinky.
1: Yeah, hey, Stinky. There you go. All right, Norm, thanks so much. We appreciate you.
4: Sorry for my voice. I think I got a frog living down there.
1: There you go. All right, we'll see you soon, my friend.
4: All righty.
1: Bye now.
4: Thank you.
1: Norm Manley, you got to love that guy. 9:12 at Radio Lake Chelan, KOZI. 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

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High of 87, sunshine. 69 downtown Chelan at Cozy.

0: 920 at Community Radio KOZI. Second cup of coffee on a Monday morning, line 7. Good morning to you.
1: Oh, good morning, Jeff. It's April.
0: Well, hello, morning. April Leaf. How the heck are you?
1: Super. What a beautiful day.
0: Oh, man, it's so good out there. Yeah. What are you doing today?
1: Feels so good. Well, I just dropped some cats at the Humane Society. I have to go back after them later. But I actually have an automobile for sale.
0: Really? What do you have?
1: Yes. I have a 2000 Echo.
0: A 2000 Echo.
1: Yeah, it was my brother's, and then my elderly mom had it for several years, and she's passed. It's been sitting for a couple years. I dropped a new battery in it, and it fired right up. And last fall, I drove it over the mountains to the west side and back. It doesn't miss a beat. Totally dependable.
0: Wow.
1: And the interior is great. There's a couple things that aren't functioning. The radio isn't functioning, and the air conditioning isn't functioning, but everything else works.
0: Okay.
1: It runs legally. It's not all beat up. It's got basically new tires on it.
0: Okay.
1: I only want $1,200 for it because I just don't have room to keep it anymore.
0: Wow. How many miles are on it, do you know?
1: You know, it's got a lot of miles on it. I'd have to guess around 200. But that particular vehicle is well known to go a long, long time.
0: Yeah.
1: And mom always kept the oil changed and, you know, kept it maintained really well.
0: Well, it could be a great first car for some young person.
1: That's exactly right, because graduation, I hear it's coming up.
0: Yeah. Okay.
1: Yeah.
0: All right, so we've got a 2000 Echo. It's got a new battery. The interior's clean. A couple things need to be fixed, AC and radio, but no big deal there. About 200,000 miles. Runs good. $1,200. Wow.
1: $1,200. Yeah, it's a bargain. Just because it's old, you can't get anything. I would literally drive it over the mountains any day of the week and back.
0: Yeah, you feel safe in it. It's
1: nice
0: good.
1: Car.
0: Okay.
1: Yeah, that nice car. Hopefully someone will be needing something like that.
0: All right.
1: Reach me at my number, 206-920-2619.
0: Okay.
1: And in the process, if you need help with your cats, call me too.
0: That's right. Call April, 206-920-2619. And again, it's a 2000 Echo. Runs good, and it's just $1,200, so you're off to the races there. All right, April, we'll get that posted as well, but before you go, the Vibe Sellers question of the day. April, would you tell your best friend if they stink?
1: Oh, absolutely.
0: You just let them know.
1: Not a friend if you don't do
0: that. Oh, well, that's a good point. Yeah, you're not a good friend if you don't. Interesting. Okay. All right.
1: Yeah, what are friends for?
0: That's right.
1: Can't be honest with them.
0: Yeah, exactly. All right, we'll put you down. Thanks so much, April. We appreciate you.
1: Thank you, Jeff.
0: All right, we'll see you. You too. Bye now.
1: Bye.
0: 923, lines open for you. 509-682-4033.

0: WTA on Community Radio, KOZI 927, Monday morning, second cup of coffee time. And joining us as a guest of the Lake Chelan Wine Alliance, Fielding Hills Winery owner Karen Wade. Good morning.
1: Good morning. How's everybody out there in this beautiful, cozy second cup of coffee land day?
0: Wow, Karen, 87 degrees is what the weather wizards are predicting for the high. A perfect patio day. Boy, wow.
1: Yeah, and we've got the patio out the winery to accommodate that.
0: Yes, you do, with a most incredible view, if I may say.
1: Yeah, we were certainly thrilled when we found that piece of property and were able to build the winery there. That's we're going on 15 years of being there.
0: Wow. Well, it's beautiful. And if you haven't been to Fielding Hills, you want to take a peek, go to their website because, boy, you've got a really great shot of that amazing winery right there on the front page.
1: Yeah, aren't we lucky? And there's a lot of winery areas in the world, you know, obviously in Europe and Napa and Temecula and Woodinville and Walla Walla and all the places where you can go and taste wine. And that's great. Mm-hmm. But to be able to taste wine and to be on the shores of our beautiful lake.
0: Yeah. So
1: special.
0: So special. Well, we are blasting off into the month of May and you've got several things going on, some release party information and stuff like that.
1: Yeah, this last weekend we released our rosé. We normally don't release it this early, but people were clamoring for it. So we decided to, you know, start the summer off with a bang, get the rosé out there. So we do an intentional Cab Franc rosé, and it's available by the glass or bottle. Come out and hit a spell, have a charcuterie board, and let's start pretending it's summer right now. I guess it's not hard to pretend with it's 87 degrees.
0: Boy, howdy. And then you've got more coming up even this weekend.
1: We have our white wine release party Friday and Saturday night. It is sold out. We have Chef Austin, who's a local celebrity. And so both those nights are sold out. If you're sad and you didn't get tickets, please feel free and to call and put your name on a waiting list because you never know at the last minute somebody's plans might cancel and then we can put you in. Yeah. So call and get on the list. And then next is June 20th. Always pick around the summer solstice, the longest day of the year, to release our second label, our Concentric Wine Project. And we'll have a party up at the clubhouse with the band, full vinyl jacket, and street tacos. And it'll be great fun. We don't have the tickets available yet because we're still working out all the details. But it's going to be great. And I have to say a little bit of sneak preview. We don't have all of the details worked out, but our family's grown up in the water, the lake, and water skied and wake surfed and all the things. And we actually have three generations of wake surfers right now. Wow. And we have made friends with some wake surfing people around the world. And we are working on bringing in two world champion wake surfers weekend. And they'll have the boards and the company that they ride for. All the details aren't worked out. But if you're hearing this and you're a wake surfer crazy, then just stay tuned to our social media and get on our email list and stay tuned because they're thinking they're going to be able to do private lessons and a demonstration in the lake for people that want to see, like I said, world-class champion wake surfers.
0: Well, that sounds like fun.
1: Anyway,
0: yeah,
1: so, you know, it's summer. We've got to have some fun. We've got all the fun things happening.
0: Hey, let me ask, I think we talked about this before, but coming up on Sunday the 10th, the jewelry pop-up, is that still happening, or are you sold out, or was there tickets?
1: That's Mother's Day, and we have this lovely woman that family has a home here, a summer home, and she just comes in about six times a year and just parks herself in the corner, and she's very popular. We have a lot of people coming to look for her, so permanent jewelry is where she would put a bracelet on your wrist or ankle or something that doesn't come off. So we brought her in for Mother's Day. So
0: that's
1: perfect
0: cool.
1: Time to bring your mom out and get a matching ankle bracelet or wrist bracelet.
0: Oh, wow. That's a fun idea. So, I like that.
1: While you're having a glass of wine.
0: Yeah, perfect. All right. What else do we want to get out there? What's going on?
1: Oh, man. We just finished bottling the whites about a month ago and the rosé and we're just getting ready for summer. We've got all the patio open and all the furniture placed and just looking forward to a great summer. So where everybody's in the water and at the wineries and just loving life.
0: And I know one of the things that you do at Fielding Hills that I think is special is that you really invite people to make a reservation because you really insist on giving people a great experience.
1: Right. We love drop-ins when anybody coming in, but sometimes we have to limit your choices without a reservation. So if we have several groups with reservations and then a group comes in with no reservations, we might not be able to accommodate wine tasting. We might have to offer you bottle service.
0: Yeah.
1: So it just depends on how many people we have in the tasting room, what's going on. And sometimes, you know, we love spontaneity, mm-hmm. but sometimes it impacts our service. Right. So we do the best we can and appreciate everyone's patience. Mm-hmm. Mm-hmm. But, yeah, reservations are a great thing to have around the lake if you can.
0: All right. Now, one thing that is new in a sense, but very exciting, the guest house. Is there still room and accommodations available?
1: Thanks for bringing that up. I think it hasn't really, people don't realize it's quite there yet. So there's a lot of space open up the hill from the winery. We have a 2-bedroom, bath and a half, full kitchen, great room, Bacasa cottage or Bacasa guest house, and it's available through the Bacasa website. And you sit out in the vineyard.
0: Yeah.
1: And you can buy wine from us and take it up the hill and enjoy the view. It's a spectacular view. And this is the first year we've had it available as a rental. So got people coming in. It's a great place to park them because you're within walking distance of a winery.
0: And I really like, I think it's really clever. You've got that chairlift swing. How cool is that?
1: Yeah, that's a remnant from Mission Ridge in the old days. So pretty fun to sit on the chairlift chair and look out at the lake.
0: Well,
1: have a glass of wine.
0: Yeah, it's delightful. What a terrific place it is. If you have guests coming from out of town, you could consider checking availability and booking that and truly impress your guests, right?
1: Yeah, and it's easy. You know, we're just off the 97A and about, 15 minutes into town, and it's got all the things.
0: Absolutely. All right. Now, for folks wanting to come out and do some tasting, Karen, where are we with hours?
1: We are still, we try to keep it the same all the time.
0: Yeah.
1: 11 to 5, starting in July mm-hmm. and August, we'll be open Saturday nights with music till 7:30. So that's a non-reservation thing. We tried to do reservations for music nights, and it just got a little too crazy. So drop in Saturday nights in July and August and sit on the deck and have a glass of wine, charcuterie board, bring your friends.

0: collection for folks to come and enjoy. And you may as well start at Fielding Hills. I like that. All right. Anything else we want to share, Karen? Lots of great stuff.
1: Well, just stay paying attention if you're into wake surfing, because if we get all these, because it involves some international travel and stuff. So if we get it all put together, it's going to be pretty fun.
0: Oh, it's going to be it. That'll be a ton of fun. Absolutely. Well, keep us posted, and we'll help get the word out there. That's for sure. All right, Karen, before you take off, I got to ask you the question of the day, and it's not the most intellectually driven question that we've had, but it's still kind of fun. Say, Karen, would you tell your best friend if they stink?
1: No.
0: No, you just keep it to yourself.
1: I just keep it to yourself. Who needs to spoil somebody else's day?
0: There you go.
1: You're good.
0: Yeah, there you go.
1: And my stink might not be your stink. So, we have equality in the stinks.
0: There you go. I like it. That's a good way to put it. All right. Karen, thank you so much. It's always fun to visit with you.
1: All right. Thanks, and have a great day, everybody.
0: You as well. Again, Fielding Hills winery owner Karen Wade, a guest of the Lake Chelan Wine Alliance. Oh, boy. 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It's a delightful place. 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The views, the facilities, they've just knocked it out of the park there at Fielding Hills. 9:38 now at KOZI at Second Cup of Coffee. 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

0: Radio Lake Chelan, KOZI, checking in with our virtual sidekick, Gork. What's up, Gork?
1: Not much. Just chilling in the cloud, ready to roll. What's the vibe today on KOZI?
0: Well, it's a Monday, so we thought we'd kick things off with, the Vibe Sellers question of the day. Gork, tell us, if your friend stunk, would you tell him?
1: Straight up? Yeah, I'd tell him. Pull him aside, say, bro, you're ripe. Let's fix that before you clear the room. Real friends don't let real friends walk around smelling like regret. What about you? Would you speak up or just hold your breath?
0: Well, if it was a good friend, I would tell him, you smell like a goat in a phone booth. Otherwise, if it's just an acquaintance, you might just grin and bear it.
1: Smart call. Close friends get the truth. Strangers get the fake smile and silent suffering. Gotta protect those relationships. And your nose. What's next on the KOZI hit list?
0: Well, you, of course, Gork, you're going to give us that good gut buster, a joke that we've never heard now. So give us one.
1: All right. Here's a fresh one. I told my computer I needed a break, and now it won't stop sending me Kit Kat ads. Boom. There's your gut buster. What's spinning next?
0: I think that's going to wrap it up. We'll check in with you tomorrow.
1: Catch you tomorrow, KOZI. Keep that Lake Chelan vibe rolling.
0: Sure. You can always tell AI. Chelan. Yeah, nice try. Nice try, Gork. Well, we'll check in with Gork again tomorrow. 9:50 at KOZI. You still have time to call in with your answer to the Vibe Sellers question of the day. Or maybe you want to be entered to win those Mariners tickets and $500. All right, just give us a call. 509-682-4033.
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0: Community Radio, KOZI, second cup of coffee, 9:55. And, oh my goodness, so excited to welcome to the studio from our sister station, Z Country 94.7, Big Daddy Randy Rhodes.
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1: Right down the hallway and just down the dial, up the dial a little
0: just
1: bit.
0: Up the dial.
1: Or, and down.
0: Up and down. We're everywhere.
1: Very cozy, you know.
0: We're everywhere.
1: 103.1, 93.5.
0: Gosh, 100.9. Yeah. Boy, and then 94.7. Wow, what a weekend.
1: Thanks for coming by. I was just practicing, you know, for my for my radio show this afternoon,
0: stretching out those vocal cords.
1: Me.
0: Yeah, I wanted to check in with you on this Vibe Sellers question of the day. Randy Rhodes,
1: before you go,
0: would you tell your best friend if they stink
1: in a hot second?
0: You would.
1: Yep.
0: It's doing them a favor?
1: Oh, yeah.
0: Okay.
1: Plus, I would get to use the phrase, Keith, you could knock a buzzard off a garbage truck, garbage wagon.
0: See, you know, my dad used to always say, boy, that guy smells like a goat in a phone booth.
1: Sounds like Ray.
0: Yeah, yeah. That one's always kind of hung on.
1: That's me.
0: We've got a call pouring in right now. Maybe we can, let's check with him. Line one, good morning.
2: Good morning.
0: Hello.
2: I'm on here.
0: Oh, yeah. Oh, hi, Craig.
2: Hey, how's you doing this morning?
0: Good. How are you?
2: Good. I just wanted to check in. Speak about the mirrors.
0: Yeah.
2: Is Cal's getting me all right or something?
0: Well, are you wanting to be entered to win?
2: Oh, yeah. I could go on forever more.
0: Okay.
2: About, cause I've
0: but
2: been.
0: You feel like you deserve to win.
2: Oh, gee. I've been a Marison fan for so long. I can't even afford to go. I did.
0: Wow.
2: Afford to go to this few games.
0: Yeah.
2: Even though old King Dome, you know.
0: Yeah.
2: Before I had some friends that were selling tickets,
0: okay.
2: And
0: Craig, give us your last name again.
2: Craig Cook.
0: Cook, that's right. And phone number?
2: Yeah.
0: What's your phone number?
2: 509-881-9187.
0: All right. Craig, you're officially entered to win. It's just that simple. How about that?
2: No,
0: it's crazy.
2: What I'm saying is, just wonder if his cow's going to be all right.
1: I think he only called to grouse about Cal.
0: Are you calling to grouse about Cal Raleigh?
2: Oh no, he's injured or something.
0: That's what I thought. They took him out. Yeah.
2: Yeah. He's like side pain and stuff. And anyway.
0: All right.
2: No, I'm not going to.
0: Okay.
2: The Mayor's, you know, lost some true, but yeah, Joe Mayer.
0: Yeah. It was a tough series there with KC, but.
2: Oh yeah.
0: But,
2: yeah.
0: But Craig, you're now entered to win those four, count them, four tickets. And these are commissioner seats. Commissioner seats. But Craig, there's also $500 for food and lodging.
2: I know. You guys, with the other people, put it out. And it's amazing.
0: Yeah,
2: and hopefully someone has a good time. Because
0: they'll have a good time. I'm sure. All right. Now, Craig, let me verify your phone number one more time. I may have lost a digit here.
2: 509-881-9187.
0: Gotcha. All right. You're entered to win. Got another call pouring in, so I'm gonna set you free. But my friend, you're entered to win.
2: Really quick, like, I'm just.
1: Too late.
0: Real quick, like.
2: No, I was saying that the guy called in last week.
0: Yeah.
2: One of the that refrigerator.
0: And I
2: don't know if he ever got answer to it or not, but he can call me. I wasn't going to sell or use a refrigerator.
0: Oh, okay, well,
2: haven't used for a while, but. Okay. Yeah, he can call me if he has his number.
0: Oh, yeah. We'll get him connected to you.
2: Okay,
0: awesome.
2: If you can.
0: Yeah. Awesome. Yeah, no, that's okay. Great. Thanks, Craig.
2: Okay, have a good day.
0: You
2: guys.
0: Too, my Bye-bye. Friend. Bye now. Let's see here. Line 2, good morning to you. You're on Second Cup.
3: Good morning.
0: Hi there.
3: So I have a few things for sale.
0: Oh, okay.
3: First, I have a hose reel with 50 foot of hose on it. And there's no leaks or anything, and they need $25 for that.
0: You say how many feet of hose do you have on it?
3: 50.
0: Oh, wow. 50 feet. Okay. And at 20 bucks for that?
3: 25.
0: 25. All right.
3: And I have a portable hammock that folds all up into a carrying case.
0: Wow.
3: It stretches out to 82 inches.
0: Uh-huh.
3: And it's brand new, mm-hmm. Never been used, and I went 50 for that.
0: Okay.
3: Great for going on camping trips and
0: Sounds
3: stuff.
0: Like it. Yeah, nice. Anything else?
3: And then, yeah, last thing. I have a 2014 Arctic Cat Wildcat Trail ATV.
0: Oh, Arctic Cat ATV.
3: Wildcat Trail.
0: Wildcat Trail.
3: Got 155 hours on it.
0: Uh-huh. How much?
3: $6,500.
0: I think that would be good for you, Randy Rhodes.
1: Yeah.
0: Huh? All right. Man, get you to and from the station every day.
3: it's street legal.
0: It is. There we go.
1: Is that like a side-by-side?
0: Yeah.
3: Yes.
0: Okay.
1: Yes. Yeah, it sounds nice.
0: Man. Does it have one of those little, like, truck beds on the back, little bed?
3: Yeah, well, it's got a trunk kit. It's got a bed, but we put a trunk kit in it, so it's all enclosed.
0: Wow. Well, you've got some fun toys.
3: Yeah.
0: All right. What's the best number for folks to reach you at?
3: 509-699-8262.
0: All right. 509-699-8262.
3: Yes.
0: All right. Very good. We'll get that out there. We've got a hose reel, we've got a portable hammock, and we've got a 2014 Wildcat Trail ATV, 155 hours. Man, good-looking stuff. All right. Well, before you take off, what about that Vibe Sellers question of the day? Would you tell your best friend if they stink?
1: Stank.
3: Yeah, in a gentle way, I think.
0: Yeah. In a just trying to be nice.
3: Yeah, right. You know, you have to be tactful.
0: Would you be say something like, hey, maybe it's shower time?
3: Well, I don't know off the top of my head, but you'd have to think of a way to do it.
0: Yeah, there you go. All right. Thanks for the call today.
3: All right. Thank you. Bye-bye.
0: We'll see
3: you.
1: When's the last time you saw a bar of soap?
0: Yeah. Here, let me introduce you.
1: You did bring up a part two to the equation.
0: I did.
1: And I've had a change of heart.
0: Oh, it was about garlic
1: breath.
0: The
1: garlic.
0: Yeah, what if they just have garlic breath? Is that stink enough?
1: I would be...
0: Like, woo, you want some gum?
1: You had spaghetti last night? Hey, or,
0: yeah.
1: But when it's in the morning.
0: Yeah.
1: The garlic breath.
0: That's a hard one to fight, that garlic.
1: I mean, I kind of like it in a way.
0: Do you?
1: Yeah.
0: Like puppy breath?
1: Yeah. I don't... Because, you know, we're all guilty of having
0: Oh, yeah, everybody.
1: You can't get rid of it.
0: Yeah, you can't. No.
1: I might even have it tonight at Tipsy Trivia.
0: Oh, yeah.
1: You know.
0: That's right. That's going to be at Tapped Out Sports Bar and Pool Hall. We've got the KOZI team filling in.
1: We got the big boss coming in.
0: Scott Twyfer.
1: Yeah.
0: We've got Rye. What a guy, Curly. Big Daddy Randy Rhodes. And even myself, we're going to have quite the team.
1: I guess.
0: And Dave Sneasby, the guy knows so much trivia.
1: I know.
0: I don't know how he keeps it all in there because he's a rosé drinker. But we won't hold that against him.
1: Love it. Well, thanks for inviting
0: me. No, thanks for coming in and playing. It's our good friend, Big Daddy Randy Rhodes, Z Country. 94.7. Thank you so much, my friend.
1: Come back down the hallway. Thanks, buddy.
0: All right. We'll see you soon.
1: Bye-bye, everybody.
0: Bye-bye. 10:05 at KOZI. Line's open for you. You want to jump on? It's very, time's short. I'm telling you. 509-682-4033.
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0: I want you, I need you, oh God. I need these beautiful things that I've got.
1: All right. That's going to wrap it up. Second Cup on this Monday, May 4th. May the 4th be with you. 2026. Well, a reminder from Norm Manley, American Legion, meeting tonight at 7 at the Manson Parks office. 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Wow, lots of cool stuff. We'll get that posted. Hey, thanks to the Lake Chelan Chamber and Leo Miller with Miller's Auto Museum, Lake Chelan Wine Alliance, Fielding Hills Winery, and Karen Wade. And thanks to Vibe Sellers for that question of the day. We'll do it again tomorrow, absolutely. 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
1: In the KOZI newsroom, I'm Nick Scott. A deadly head-on crash on Highway 97 Friday claimed the life of a Republic man and two from San Juan County. Crash near the BB Bridge closed the highway for 6 hours. State Patrol tells us that the driver of the truck, 47-year-old Derek Reardon, crossed the center line and struck two northbound vehicles. The truck first hit a small sedan and then hit a Jeep Cherokee, which came to rest on its top. Reardon from Republic was pronounced dead at the scene, as were both occupants of the Jeep, 22-year-old driver David Kellen and 20-year-old passenger Ella Weaver, both residents of Orcas Island. Those in the first car that was hit, 53-year-old Eugene Renner of OMAC and 53-year-old passenger Dario Martinez of Bridgeport, were taken to Lake Chelan Community Hospital for treatment of their injuries. An Okanagan man, 48-year-old Matthew Shiflett, was hurt earlier on Friday when an SUV crossed over into his lane on Highway 97 and hit a trailer that he was carrying with his pickup. The driver of the SUV has not been identified by troopers. He was airlifted to Sacred Heart Hospital. A Bluetooth speaker started a fire on a Link Transit bus on Thursday, destroying the bus, which was unoccupied at the time. Fire was contained to the bus, and there were no injuries reported. Stay connected on air, on Facebook, and at KOZI.com. I'm Nick Scott, KOZI News.
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0: Community Radio KOZI, wrapping it up for me, Jeff Conwell. Rye, What a Guy Curly. In fact, coming up this weekend, Manson Apple Blossom Parade, and Rye, What a Guy Curly, and myself, very excited to be calling the Manson Apple Blossom Parade, 106th. Gonna be a lot of fun. Come on out and celebrate with us. In the meantime, that's gonna wrap it up for me. Yeah. And Rye is next. Then Layla, going to take you home this afternoon. I'll check in with you bright and early tomorrow morning. In the meantime, have yourself a good one.
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0: KOZI weather for North Central Washington. Sunshine today, highs into the upper 70s to mid 80s. Could see gusty winds around 30 miles an hour. Mostly clear for tonight, lows in the 50s, still breezy overnight. Then more sunshine on Tuesday with highs in the mid 70s to low 80s. Look for more of the same right through Wednesday. That's a look at your weather. Stay with us for all the latest right here on KOZI.
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2: I'm Jennifer Kuiper. Central Command says that U.S. military helicopters have sunk six Iranian small boats.
3: It looks to me as though the Battle of Hormuz has begun. This is something that we've been contemplating as a possibility really since the start of this war.
2: CBS News national security contributor Aaron McLean also says
3: the president has tried through negotiations and threats to get the Iranians essentially to open it. Last night, he announced that this Project Freedom was going to be an American effort to begin opening it, and the Iranians have retaliated.
2: The United Arab Emirates says Iran launched its first missile and drone attack on the UAE and fired two drones at a ship in the Strait of Hormuz since a ceasefire with the U.S. took effect on April 8th.
4: I'm Stacey Lynn at the White House. In a phone interview with Fox, the president issued a warning to Iran, saying if U.S. ships are targeted in the Strait of Hormuz during what he calls Project Freedom, they would, quote, be blown off the face of the earth. He called the naval blockade the greatest military maneuver in history, noting American bases are prepared for potential strikes if needed. As for negotiations on a peace deal to fully end the war, he said Iran appears to be more flexible.
2: The Supreme Court has restored broad access to the abortion pill mifepristone. Justice Samuel Alito has temporarily halted an appellate court order that blocked an FDA rule allowing mifepristone to be prescribed online and dispensed through the mail. CBS News legal contributor Jessica Levinson.
5: The case was actually brought as a challenge to a change to the FDA regulations. Think all the way back to COVID era, where the FDA temporarily changed how you could obtain mifepristone.
2: A weaker U.S. dollar is starting to show up in everyday costs for Americans. CBS's Jim Crisula with more.
6: A weaker dollar means Americans get less when traveling abroad and may pay more for imported goods like food, fuel, vehicles, and electronics. Economists say the effect on prices can increase when included with other factors like inflation, tariffs, and the spike in fuel prices because of President Donald Trump's Iran war.
2: A United jet, while trying to land at New Jersey's Newark Liberty Airport yesterday, struck a delivery truck on the turnpike near the airport. Former National Transportation Safety Board Chair Robert Sumwalt.
7: They wanted to make sure they were putting it on the runway at the right point, but unfortunately it appears that they got too low too soon.
2: The driver is expected to be okay. The FAA and United say the plane landed safely and they are investigating. Britney Spears has avoided jail time in a California case, driving under the influence case, that is, by pleading guilty to a lesser charge through her lawyer. Stocks are down on Wall Street. This is CBS News.
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2: A deadly disease strikes a cruise ship off the West African coast.
10: I'm Vicky Barker at the Foreign Desk in London. Three people have died in a suspected outbreak of deadly hantavirus on board a cruise ship in the Atlantic. Another three people are showing symptoms, with one patient now in intensive care in a South African hospital. Hantavirus is a severe respiratory illness spread by the urine, feces, or saliva of infected rodents. It's the same disease that caused the death of actor Gene Hackman's wife, Betsy Arakawa, last year. Vicky Barker, CBS News, London.
2: The National Weather Service has issued a blowing dust advisory for parts of the Chicago area and northwest Indiana today. Visibility could be as low as a quarter of a mile, creating hazardous driving conditions. After the advisory ends this evening, there's a chance for storms to develop, which has prompted the Chicago Cubs game to be moved up about a half hour. Jennifer Kuiper, CBS News.
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14: In the KOZI newsroom, I'm Nick Scott. 13 years ago, $3.5 billion would have paid for a whole new Columbia River bridge between Washington State and Oregon. Today it only covers a light rail system.
15: The new estimate was quietly revealed recently, and State Senate Republican leader John Braun says it's simply unaffordable.
16: There's no way we can afford to do that. Not only do we not have that money, even if we could come up with that money, that would pull money from projects all over the state that are also needed, including some really big projects.
15: With the total bridge project now hitting $14.4 billion and less than half of that funded, Braun and Senator Jeff Wilson are calling for light rail to be put on hold before the costs spiral out of control.
16: Build the bridge first for a much, much lower price, solve the problem in front of us, and then if you want to deal with a longer-term issue, deal with it, but deal with it in a way that's honest and straightforward, that's approved by the voters, and really gets after the true problem we have in front of us.
14: And the North Cascades Highway is partially reopened, but a major stretch of the highway will remain closed as crews prepare for extensive repairs following winter storm damage and a spring rock slide. State Department of Transportation said that travelers will be able to access the highway from the east at Porcupine Creek and near Diablo Lake on the west side. Stay connected on air, on Facebook, and at KOZI.com. 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

Yeah, let's do it on a Monday. Community Radio, KOZI, Ry Curley joining you. Just finished my second cup of coffee. Big thanks to Jeff Conwell taking care of second cup Monday through Friday. You can be a part of his show from 8:45 to 10:15. We've been doing second cup here in the Valley for 52 years, and you can get involved. It's a 509-682-4033. All right, what's on the itinerary today? Of course, we're going to talk Mariners and your chance to win four tickets to the commissioner's seats plus $500. Go to a game of your choosing. That's a free giveaway we're doing here at the station. Plus Slidewater's four season passes. We're giving it. Wow, it's the season of giving here. Four season passes to Slidewater's for the season. I got info on that coming up. But first, we got to take care of trivia. That's next after Nico and Vince.

0: Yeah, baby. You gotta love it. It's KOZI, your Lake Chelan Community Radio Station. Your chance to get into the winning zone happens right here on the radio and on the phone. Let's do our daily trivia today. It's brought to us by Westside Pizza. If you know the answer to this question, you get a free lunch at Westside Pizza today. All you gotta do is be the third caller, 509-682-4033. Okay. Which rapper starred in a famous cooking show with Martha Stewart? A, Jay-Z, B, Nicki Minaj, or C, Snoop Dogg? Again, a rapper that starred in a famous cooking show with Martha Stewart. Was it Jay-Z? Was it Nicki Minaj, or was it Snoop Dogg? 509-682-4033. Give us a call. I'm back after Seal and our entertainment calendar with the answer.
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0: 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And on Sunday, enjoy the Sunday Music Series at Succession Wines with Owen Barnhart at 2. 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

Mm-hmm. Seal. Kiss from a Rose. It's KOZI, your Lakeshland Community Radio Station. It's all about the pizza over there at Westside Pizza. And today, our friend in the community has just won themselves a free lunch on this Monday morning because they knew the answer to our daily trivia question. Which rapper starred in a famous cooking show with Martha Stewart? That's right. It was the unlikely combo of Snoop Dogg and Martha Stewart in the VH1 cooking show Martha and Snoop's Potluck Dinner Party. It premiered in 2016. That's our daily trivia. We'll do it again tomorrow just after 11. You could win a free lunch at La Brisa. Now back to our feel-good favorites. Here's Ed Sheeran on Cozy. No.

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1: In the KOZI Newsroom, I'm Nick Scott. A new push for universal health care is current coverage through the Washington Health Benefit Exchange, which provides access to Medicaid, also known as Apple Health, faces mounting enrollment and affordability challenges. Advocates and lawmakers are now looking ahead to the 2027 state legislative session after a Senate measure, which laid the groundwork for a universal system, didn't pass out of the House. A 2025 federal law allows states to pursue waivers to consolidate funding from programs such as Medicaid and Medicare into a unified state-administered system. The Confederated Tribes of the Colville Reservation has received a gift of 22.5 acres of land along the Metow River near Carlton. The property, located just upstream from Carlton, was donated by Bernie Bernheisel and transferred to the tribe at no cost through a real estate gift. According to the Colvilles, the parcel represents a return of ancestral land to the Metow people. Tribal officials say the land is expected to be used primarily for cultural purposes. A new facility in Longview aims to keep unsold food out of landfills while turning it into renewable energy and fertilizer. Divert Incorporated has opened its integrated diversion and energy facility, calling it the first of its kind in the state. Stay connected on air, on Facebook, and at KOZI.com. I'm Nick Scott, KOZI News.
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the police. 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Here's Maroon 5 now with Memories.

0: 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Ry Curley back with you, rounding out this Monday morning with Alex Warren, no doubt Lucas Graham. Plus, we'll take a look at that forecast and CBS News. Top of the hour, keeping us up to date on the national and international scene. I'm back in 30 minutes with more feel-good favorites after this.
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0: Let's have a look at our KOZI forecast for North Central Washington today. Clear skies, sunshine, temps topping out in the mid-80s, a little bit breezy throughout the afternoon, northwest wind gusting up to 35 miles an hour. Into our evening, overnight, mostly clear skies, lows dipping down into the 50s, and for tomorrow, more of the same, sunshine with highs in the 80s. And that's a look at weather on your community information station, KOZI.
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3: I'm Jennifer Kuiper. Iran launches attacks on the United Arab Emirates and tankers in the Strait of Hormuz, while the U.S. destroys six Iranian boats that U.S. Central Command says attempted to interfere with commercial traffic. EU Chief Ursula von der Leyen calls Iran's strikes on the UAE a violation of international law. CBS's Aaron Navarro at the White House reports.
4: Iran had used cruise missiles, drones, and small boats to try and disrupt the mission of Project Freedom, of escorting ships that have been stranded in the Strait of Hormuz from countries that were not involved in this war that President Trump announced began today.
3: Retired Vice Admiral Robert Moret says this is a rapidly unfolding situation.
5: And the Iranians, in fact, even announced that they still wanted to control the straits. There's a lot of concerns from all the ships that are still bottled up in there.
3: The nation's most populous state is at a critical point with its oil supply as a California-bound oil tanker finally arrives. CBS News Los Angeles reporter Rick Montanez has more from Long Beach.
6: The new Corolla is the last California-bound oil shipment to leave the Strait of Hormuz in the Persian Gulf before the war began on February 28th. And it takes weeks for these ships to travel across the globe.
3: The Supreme Court temporarily restores broad access to the abortion pill mifepristone. CBS's Katrina Kaufman.
7: The Supreme Court decision does is it puts a temporary hold on a ruling that was made last Friday by the Fifth Circuit that restricted nationwide women's access to getting mifepristone via telehealth appointments and via mail.
3: Singer Britney Spears avoids jail time in her suspected DUI case.
8: A lawyer for Britney Spears entered a guilty plea on her behalf to what's called a wet, reckless charge in her DUI case, a lesser charge. She'll be subject to fines, a DUI class, and a year of probation. Ventura County District Attorney Eric Nasarenko.
9: If stopped, her vehicle can be searched for the presence of alcohol and drugs.
8: Troopers say she appeared to be impaired and was arrested after being pulled over in Southern California March 4th for driving erratically. Heather Bosch, CBS News.
3: There is a new report detailing immigration and customs enforcement abuses. CBS's Jim Crisula with the latest.
10: An internal ICE report reveals how guards have increasingly used chemical agents and physical tactics on those in detention centers as the detainees simply ask for adequate water, food, and medical care. The Washington Post reviewed the report. The information came from a federal government employee.
3: Stocks are down on Wall Street. The Dow is down 562 points. The Nasdaq has fallen about 65 points. 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
3: Stick-thin models are getting company at a top museum in New York City. CBS's Deborah Rodriguez with details.
17: The Metropolitan Museum of Art Costume Institute's new exhibit features nine new mannequins modeled on actual people, not the fashion industry's longtime ideal. They include larger bodies, some in wheelchairs, pregnant forms, trans figures, and others missing limbs. On top of each, an oval of polished steel so visitors can see their own faces reflected back at them. The new mannequins were inspired by curve models artist, a designer paralyzed as an adult, an actress who lost her legs as a baby. Hundreds of images were digitally sculpted into files that were then 3D printed and hand-finished. Deborah Rodriguez, CBS News, New York.
3: The exhibit coincides with tonight's Met Gala, and fashion's big night is making a statement this year with its dress code, Fashion is Art. Jennifer Kuiper, CBS News.
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12: Let's have a look at our KOZI forecast for North Central Washington today. Clear skies, sunshine, temps topping out in the mid-80s, a little bit breezy throughout the afternoon, northwest wind gusting up to 35 miles an hour. Into our evening, overnight, mostly clear skies, lows dipping down into the 50s, and for tomorrow, more of the same, sunshine with highs in the 80s. And that's a look at weather on your community information station, KOZI.
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23: In the KOZI newsroom, I'm Nick Scott. Three were killed in a head-on crash with a pickup truck striking a Jeep on Highway 97 near the BB Bridge Friday night. State Patrol tells us that the driver of the truck, 47-year-old Derek Reardon, crossed the center line and struck two northbound vehicles. The truck first hit a small sedan and then hit a Jeep Cherokee, which came to rest on its top. Reardon from Republic was pronounced dead at the scene, as were both occupants of the Jeep, 22-year-old driver David Kellen and 20-year-old passenger Ella Weaver, both residents of Orcas Island. Those in the first car that was hit, 53-year-old Eugene Renner of OMAC and 53-year-old passenger Dario Martinez of Bridgeport, were taken to Lake Chelan Community Hospital for treatment of their injuries. An Okanagan man, 48-year-old Matthew Shiflett, was hurt earlier on Friday when an SUV crossed over into his lane on Highway 97 and hit a trailer that he was carrying with his pickup. A motorcycle rider was killed Friday in a crash with a truck in Wenatchee. Police confirmed the collision occurred at the intersection of Western and Locust Avenues. No IDs on those involved. A Bluetooth speaker started a fire on a Link Transit bus on Thursday, destroying the bus, which was unoccupied at the time. Wenatchee Valley firefighters discovered the front of the bus completely engulfed in flames. Link Transit said in a news release on Friday that they determined through video footage that the fire was caused by a malfunctioning Bluetooth speaker on board. Fire was contained to the bus, and there were no injuries reported. Anyone looking at possibly running for public office in Chelan and Douglas counties in this year's primary and general elections will be able to file their candidacy.

0: starting today. Several county-level and state representative positions, including county assessor, auditor, clerk, sheriff, prosecuting attorney, and more, are up for election. Several would-be candidates this year have already filed with the State Public Disclosure Commission as part of state requirements to report campaign financing. Filing week will end Friday. The primary election will be held August 4th. The general election is November 3rd. Forest Service trail crews are at work in the Chelan-Eniat Ranger District, where early season hikers may encounter some downed trees and washouts following winter storms. On the Lakeshore Trail, crews are making fast progress in some of the hardest hit areas where the trail was completely washed out. Downed trees are being cleared. Major damage is being assessed for future repair. Crews on the Clay Ellum Ranger District cleared more than 40 downed trees from the Short Swak Discovery Trail at Blewett Pass. And high school graduation preparations are underway. Manson seniors will again be heavily involved in preparations for the Manson Apple Blossom Festival this coming weekend. Apple Blossom begins in Manson with Friday's coronation. Then there's Saturday's parade and community events.
1: One of the things we really love is the ability for our students to contribute and volunteer in many ways. And that's one of our Portrait of a Graduate standards, is to be contributing neighbors. And it's important to us that our students have those opportunities, and they also learn what it means to be a big part of a community. It's what makes this community special.
0: Manson School Superintendent Tabitha Meyer says a recent career and college fair led to many opportunities for local graduates.
1: We also have, you know, scholarships happening. Employers walked away asking for our kids to be coming out and doing some internships. There were some job opportunities that came from that. So I think it's a unique and special experience.
0: Save the dates. The Manson and Chelan seniors go through their pomp and circumstance on June 6th. A Washington state senator who was ousted out of her district when legislative maps were redrawn is hoping that a U.S. Supreme Court ruling concerning how states draw districts affecting minority voters will bring changes here. The highest court has now limited the scope of the Voting Rights Act, constraining the use of race as a factor when drawing maps. Senator Nikki Torres had to win in a new district to maintain her seat in the Senate. She told the Center Square,
2: "We saw that the Hispanic voting age actually reduced. They reduced it when they redrew the maps for the 15th district. They significantly reduced, I mean, even it's a small portion, but still, it was a good enough portion to be claiming that they needed to redraw the maps because it diluted the Latino vote. Well, when they redrew the maps, they actually diluted it more in the 15th, and they made it more white and more Democrat."
0: Torres noted that proponents of redistricting to give Hispanic voters more say in their legislative representatives has backfired. Republican State Representative Jeremy Defoe of CELIP is running for the Senate seat that Torres is vacating. A new push for universal health care is current coverage through the Washington Health Benefit Exchange, which provides access to Medicaid, also known as Apple Health, faces mounting enrollment and affordability challenges. Advocates and lawmakers are now looking ahead to the 2027 state legislative session after a Senate measure, which laid the groundwork for a universal system, didn't pass out of the House. A 2025 federal law allows states to pursue waivers to consolidate funding from programs such as Medicaid and Medicare into a unified state-administered system. 13 years ago, $3.5 billion would have paid for a whole new Columbia River bridge between Washington State and Oregon. Today it only covers a light rail system.
3: The new estimate was quietly revealed recently, and State Senate Republican leader John Braun says it's simply unaffordable.
4: There's no way we can afford to do that. Not only do we not have that money, even if we could come up with that money, that would pull money from projects all over the state that are also needed, including some really big projects.
3: With the total bridge project now hitting $14.4 billion and less than half of that funded, Braun and Senator Jeff Wilson are calling for light rail to be put on hold before the costs spiral out of control.
4: Build the bridge first for a much, much lower price, solve the problem in front of us, and then if you want to deal with a longer-term issue, deal with it, but deal with it in a way that's honest and straightforward, that's approved by the voters, and really gets after the true problem we have in front of us.
0: The Confederated Tribes of the Colville Reservation has received a gift of 22.5 acres of land along the Methow River near Carlton. Property located just upstream from Carlton was donated by Bernie Bernheisel and transferred to the tribe at no cost through a real estate gift. According to the Colvilles, the parcel represents a return of ancestral land to the Metau people. Tribal officials say the land is expected to be used primarily for cultural purposes. A new facility in Longview aims to keep unsold food out of landfills while turning it into renewable energy and fertilizer. Divert Incorporated has opened its integrated diversion and energy facility, calling it the first of its kind in the state. The 66,000-square-foot site uses the company's depacking technology and anaerobic digestion to process unsold food and other organic materials into renewable energy and nutrient-rich fertilizers. At full capacity, Divert said the facility will be able to process up to 100,000 tons of unsold, non-donatable food each year. The company said the facility is expected to produce more than 235,000 BTUs of renewable energy and 450,000 pounds of fertilizer every year. And the North Cascades Highway is partially reopened, but a major stretch of the highway will remain closed as crews prepare for extensive repairs following winter storm damage and a spring rock slide. The State Department of Transportation said that travelers will be able to access the highway from the east at Porcupine Creek and near Diablo Lake on the west side. Stay connected on air, on Facebook, and at KOZI.com. I'm Nick Scott, KOZI News.
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9: From the Ag Information Network, I'm Bob Larson with today's Fruit Grower Report. Well, farmers are used to challenges. There is always something that makes their jobs more difficult than, say, the year before or even the day before. But then it usually gets better again, at least for a time. But, say, Family Farming's Dylan Hodkoop says the state of Washington has created an environment that is always challenging.
10: As I heard one expert on this say it just earlier today, this isn't a cyclical thing. And that's what a lot of people think. Well, you know, farming has its highs and lows. It always has. But this is not a cyclical issue. This is a structural issue of what's happening here in Washington State.
9: And most of those challenges, Hodkoop says, come from lawmakers in Olympia.
10: And when you have that as background pressure already, you have something like trade wars with tariffs or something going on with a conflict in Iran and high fuel prices, suddenly farming isn't in a place where it can soak up any extra costs. And so those costs are pushing more farms out of business.
9: Hodkoop says it's not like it's a down year and we're going to bounce back from this.
10: We have multiple things down at the same time with, sadly, no end in sight as they continue to decline.
9: Hodkoop says we all need to get more on board with the messaging.
10: Across the board, right or left, Democrat or Republican, this needs to be taken more seriously. It doesn't necessarily fit some of the long-term, I guess, tropes that are out there about politics in Washington State. And so we all need to be thinking seriously about this.
9: Again, that's Dylan Hodkoop with Save Family Farming.
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9: And this has been today's Fruit Grower Report. I'm Bob Larson from the Ag Information Network.
12: Welcome to the Line on Agriculture Report. This is Lori Boyer for the Ag Information Network. The House has passed its farm bill, but it does not include year-round E15 legislation, another setback for corn growers and ethanol producers. The E15 fight overshadowed farm bill action as oil patch Republicans split with ag Republicans over changes to small refinery exemptions, which is a spat that almost killed the farm bill. It resulted in the House delaying the year-round E15 vote until May 13th. Top ag Democrat Angie Craig.
13: I personally witnessed both sides saying that they had a gentleman's agreement to bring E15 to the floor and not to bring E15 to the floor. And I would just caution my colleagues on the other side of the aisle who believe that there is a deal to get E15 to the floor, that there are some antics and tricks related to going back to the Rules Committee that folks may be planning.
12: Lawmakers approved the package 224 to 200. House members also rejected an effort to block USDA from requiring electronic ID tags for cattle and bison. The bill keeps last year's higher commodity reference prices in place and raises several USDA loan limits, including up to $3 million for guaranteed operating loans. It also reauthorizes the Conservation Reserve Program at its 27-million-acre cap and includes language preventing states from enforcing animal housing standards outside their borders. The bill now heads to the Senate.
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19: Today's stock report is brought to you by Kimberly Dunbar and People's Bank, serving the Wenatchee Valley.
20: Stocks are lower at the opening this morning as rising tensions in the Middle East and a spike in oil prices put pressure on Wall Street. Right after the bell, the Dow was down about 80 points. The S&P 500 slightly lower, off just a fraction, and the NASDAQ essentially flat to slightly down, hovering near unchanged. The tone is cautious. Investors are hitting pause after last week's record highs. The big driver today is oil. Crude prices are surging again with Brent crude jumping above the $110 a barrel mark. That spike is reigniting inflation fears and weighing on stocks right out of the gate. Gold is moving lower this morning, slipping as the dollar strengthens and investors adjust to the shifting risk environment. On the business front, it's another busy week of earnings with over 100 S&P 500 companies reporting along with key economic data later this week, including the jobs report. Bottom line, stocks are starting the week on the defensive with oil prices and geopolitical tensions setting the tone early. We'll see how things shake out coming up in the lunch hour right here on KOZI.
19: Today's stock report is brought to you by Kimberly Dunbar and People's Bank, serving the Wenatchee Valley.
1: 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Supporting your natural sleep rhythm is always the foundation for better rest. That's your health report from Lake Chelan Health on KOZI. 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
25: And swung on and missed. Jensen is down to Vinny, and the Royals sweep the Mariners in Seattle.
26: Those were indeed the sounds at T-Mobile Park yesterday after the Kansas City Royals defeat the Mariners 4-1 and secure the series sweep. Ry, the sports guy, accompanying you for our Monday update. Well, despite the sellout crowds and abundant fanfare, it was a disappointing weekend for the Mariners, who got swept by the Royals, with yesterday afternoon being the least inspired performance. After opening the scoring in the third with a Josh Naylor's fielder's choice that plated a run, the Mariners wouldn't sniff home plate for the rest of the game. Yet another four-hit, one-run game from the offense as the M's squander all that momentum and drop to 16-19 on the year, which is good for third in the AL West. The good news, Mariners are staying in town to host the Atlanta Braves for a little interleague action. Logan Gilbert versus John Ritchie tonight. It's the Braves and the Mariners at 6:40. Listen to that game and every game on our sister station, KOZI AM 1230. Bringing it back home to our local high schools, the Chelan Goats embark on another week of the spring sports calendar. Tomorrow, the Goats play softball at OMAC beginning at 5:15. And there's varsity boys soccer against Connell. That's tonight at 6. Brewster plays Waluke in soccer tomorrow at 4. And Manson, they've got varsity boys and girls tennis tomorrow hosting Pateras. There were multiple Game 7s across the NBA and NHL playoffs yesterday. Starting in the NBA, the Cavaliers defeat the Raptors 114-102. Cleveland wins that series 4-3 and advance to the conference semifinals. The Pistons beat the Magic 116-94. Detroit moves on. And yesterday on the ice, the Montreal Canadiens defeat the Tampa Bay Lightning 2-1, and Montreal wins that series 4-3. Colorado Avalanche beat the Minnesota Wild in a timeless game, an instant classic, 9-6 the final. Colorado leads the series 1-0. And lastly, on Saturday, the 152nd running of the Kentucky Derby made all types of history.
0: Dunning a huge long shot, Renegade and Golden Tempo are closing two. Here's Golden Tempo! Golden Tempo! And Cherie DeVoe make history in the Kentucky Derby over Renegade in a final time of 202.27 seconds.
26: Golden Tempo, the winning horse, he made an unbelievable kick and tracked down more than half the field in the final stretch, then narrowly winning it at the wire over the favorite Renegade. Special day for horse racing because trainer Cherie DeVoe becomes the first ever woman to train the winning horse at the Kentucky Derby. That's your Monday Sports. I'm Rad the Sports Guy for KOZI. Let's have a look at our KOZI forecast for North Central Washington. Today, clear skies, sunshine, temps topping out in the mid-80s, a little bit breezy throughout the afternoon, northwest wind gusting up to 35 miles an hour. Into our evening, overnight, mostly clear skies, lows dipping down into the 50s, and for tomorrow, more of the same, sunshine with highs in the 80s. And that's a look at weather on your community information station, KOZI.
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It's Community Radio, KOZI. Big thanks to Nick Scott working tirelessly to keep us up to date with what's going on in the Chelan Valley. 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You can read all of his local stories. All right. Time for our feel-good story of the day. Comes courtesy of a group of students in Minnesota, and they pulled off something pretty remarkable, turning a simple class project into a program that's now feeding hundreds of families. It started as part of a school initiative focused on fighting food insecurity. Students realized that a lot of perfectly good food from cafeterias, grocery stores, and events was just being thrown away. So they created a student-run food recovery network, collecting surplus food and redistributing it to local shelters and families in need. Well, what happened next? The program scaled way beyond the classroom. They partnered with local businesses and nonprofits, and in just a few short months, they've helped recover thousands of pounds of food that would have otherwise gone to waste. It's not just a one-off good deed. This is a system that keeps working. Students saw a gap, built a solution, and now it's feeding people every single week. That's our feel-good story of the day. Right here on Community Radio, KOZI. It's nonstop feel-good favorites rounding out this noon hour. Nickelback, Dua Lipa, Sam Smith. It's all coming up after Taylor Swift.

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2: I'm Jennifer Kuiper. U.S. forces have sunk six Iranian small boats that were targeting civilian vessels, according to U.S. Central Command. And the United Arab Emirates, a key American ally, said it had come under attack from Iran today, the first such attack on the UAE since a ceasefire took hold in early April. CBS's Aaron Navarro has heard from the head of CENTCOM, Admiral Brad Cooper.
3: Cooper told reporters that Iran had used cruise missiles, drones, and small boats to try and disrupt the mission of Project Freedom, of escorting ships that had been stranded in the Strait of Hormuz from countries that were not involved in this war that President Trump announced began today. He also added that no U.S.-flagged ships or U.S. warships have been hit.
2: AAA says the average for a gallon of regular unleaded gas in California today is $6.11. CBS News Los Angeles's Rick Montanez.
4: A lot of things go into these rising gas prices. The uncertainty over what is happening in Iran, that is one of them. And that's why so far we've seen these prices rise here. AAA saying that in LA County today, we're seeing prices that have not been this high since 2023.
2: The Supreme Court temporarily restores access to the abortion pill mifepristone through telehealth, mail, and pharmacies. CBS's Heather Bosch with more on an outbreak on a cruise ship.
5: Three passengers have died from suspected hantavirus on a cruise ship off the African coast. The WHO's Maria van Kerkhoff says three more are sick.
6: One patient is currently ill in ICU in South Africa, while two patients remain on board and will be evacuated for medical treatment.
5: There are about 150 passengers and crew members on board.
6: At the present time, there are no other symptomatic people on the ship, but this is being carefully monitored.
5: Passengers are staying in their cabins while the ship is disinfected. Hantavirus is typically spread by rodents. Heather Bosch, CBS News.
2: A scary incident near Newark Liberty Airport when a United Airlines flight came in low for a landing and hit a light pole and a truck on the New Jersey Turnpike before landing safely. The driver is expected to be okay. CBS's Lilia Luciano at Newark Airport.
7: With more than 200 passengers and at least 10 crew members, according to FlightAware, it was flying at 160 miles an hour when police say it hit that tractor trailer, that truck, then a light pole, and then the light pole hit a Jeep. The NTSB will be here investigating today.
2: A massive search is underway for two missing U.S. soldiers in Morocco. Officials say there is no sign of terrorism. They were involved in an overseas training mission. They were off duty when it appeared they fell off a cliff and into the crashing waves while hiking. Stocks have closed down on Wall Street. The Dow fell 557 points. This is CBS News.
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2: Mother's Day, just days away, and spending is expected to hit a record $38 billion.
12: Florists could see plenty of green this season, with Americans projected to spend nearly $3.2 billion on flowers for Mother's Day, according to the National Retail Federation.
13: Economist Michael Swanson says despite higher prices from gas to groceries, dining out remains a priority. In fact, Mother's Day is one of the busiest and most profitable days of the year for sit-down restaurants.
14: People are just a little bit more flamboyant when they're having a big brunch on Mother's Day. They're willing to splurge.
13: The average consumer spending, about $284. Gwen Baumgartner, CBS News, Los Angeles.
2: The robotics pioneer who helped unleash the Roomba vacuum is now betting that you might one day want to replace your beloved dog or cat with a plush robot that adapts to your daily habits. Colin Angle has unveiled a four-legged prototype of that artificial pet called a familiar. Jennifer Kuiper, CBS News.
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16: In the KOZI Newsroom, I'm Nick Scott. High school graduation preparations are underway. Manson seniors will again be heavily involved in preparations for the Manson Apple Blossom Festival this coming weekend. Apple Blossom begins in Manson with Friday's coronation. Then there's Saturday's parade and community events.
17: One of the things we really love is the ability for our students to contribute and volunteer in many ways. And that's one of our portrait of a graduate standards, is to be contributing neighbors. And it's important to us that our students have those opportunities, and they also learn what it means to be a big part of a community. It's what makes this community special.
16: Both Manson and Chelan graduation ceremonies are planned for June 6th. Anyone looking at possibly running for public office in Chelan and Douglas counties in this year's primary and general elections will be able to file their candidacy starting today. Several county-level and state representative positions, including county assessor, auditor, clerk, sheriff, prosecuting attorney, and more, are up for election. Several would-be candidates this year have already filed with the State Public Disclosure Commission as part of state requirements to report campaign financing. Filing week will end Friday. The primary election will be held August 4th. The general election is November 3rd. Stay connected on air, on Facebook, and at KOZI.com. I'm Nick Scott, KOZI News.
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0: never.
1: Never, never, never. That's Journey, Don't Stop Believing. Street Lights. Oh, that's a great song. Hey, coming up tonight, this is a look at our community calendar. Tipsy Trivia is back in Manson every Monday night, 6:30 at Tapped Out Sports Bar. It's going to be hosted tonight by General Todd Link. We'll be there. Cozy's going to have a team. We're going to try our luck. I think we got some people with some good niches, broad. I think Jeff Conwell is going to take care of general knowledge, maybe some current events as well. You know me, I'll help out with the sports. Randy's got music. I think we could win this thing. Like a small

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1: That's the truth, Frank. Clear skies, sunshine all throughout our afternoon. Temps hanging out in the mid-80s overnight, too. You gotta love a nice warm night in the Chelan Valley. Temps hanging out in the 50s. As for tomorrow, it is more of the same. A little gusty, however, a nice cool breeze. That'll help chill us out throughout the remainder of today and into tomorrow. That's a look at our forecast on your community information station. 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

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It's high time we talked about our Mariners Dream Seat giveaway. Here are the rules and details. So we're giving away four seats to a Mariners game. Okay, well, you say, oh, everybody does that. Not this way they don't, okay? Because you're not sitting up top where the players look like ants and you're having a hard time breathing that thin air. No, no, no. You're in the commissioner's seats, you and three of your friends, and you get to go to a game of your choosing. So we're not going to force you to have to go when you have other plans. You pick the game, four seats, and then, as a sweetener, $500 spending cash to take care of any expenses you might have on the West Side, whether that's food, lodging, gas, whatever you may need. It's our Mariners Dream Seat giveaway happening all throughout the month of May. We'll announce the winner on June 1st. How do you enter, you might ask? Super easy. Just give us a call between 8:45 and 10:15, Monday through Saturday, that's during Second Cup, and just say, hey, I'm a Mariners fan, I'd love to go. Give us your name and your phone number, and you'll be entered to win the Mariners Dream Seat giveaway. Oh, yeah. Can't wait for that. We got Ed Sheeran now on Cozy and some bad habits.

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1: In the KOZI newsroom, I'm Nick Scott. Anyone looking at possibly running for public office in Chelan and Douglas counties in this year's primary and general elections will be able to file their candidacy starting today. Several county-level and state representative positions, including county assessor, auditor, clerk, sheriff, prosecuting attorney, and more, are up for election. Several would-be candidates this year have already filed with the State Public Disclosure Commission as part of state requirements to report campaign financing. Filing week will end Friday. The primary election will be held August 4th. The general election is November 3rd. Forest Service trail crews are at work in the Chelan-Eniat Ranger District, where early season hikers may encounter some downed trees and washouts following winter storms. On the Lakeshore Trail, crews are making fast progress in some of the hardest hit areas where the trail was completely washed out. Downed trees are being cleared. Major damage is being assessed for future repair. And high school graduation preparations are underway. Manson seniors will again be heavily involved in preparations for the Manson Apple Blossom Festival this coming weekend. Apple Blossom begins in Manson with Friday's coronation. Then there's Saturday's parade and community events. Both Manson and Chelan graduation ceremonies are planned for June 6th. Stay connected on air, on Facebook, and at KOZI.com. I'm Nick Scott, KOZI News.
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Soft Cell, checking in with Tainted Love on KOZI. Ryan Curley back with you for another hour of feel-good favorites. Hey, the 106th Manson Apple Blossom kicks off Friday night with the crowning pageant at Manson High School Gym. The event starts at 6 and will include the crowning of the Queen and the pageant march. On Saturday, there's a pancake breakfast at the Manson Grange. That's at 6:30 a.m. The fun run at 8:30. That's throughout downtown Manson. And then myself and Jeff Conwell will announce the grand parade at 11 a.m. It all starts this weekend in Manson. Here's Pharrell Williams.

0: Cutting Crew, it's K-O-Z-I, yesterday's favorites, today's hits. We're cranking up that feel-good factor on your Monday afternoon with Teddy Swim, Shakira, and Miley Cyrus taking us all the way to the 2 o'clock hour. I'm back after CBS News.
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0: Let's have a look at our KOZI forecast for north central Washington. Today, clear skies, sunshine, temps topping out in the mid-80s, a little bit breezy throughout the afternoon, northwest wind gusting up to 35 miles an hour. Into our evening, overnight, mostly clear skies, lows dipping down into the 50s, and for tomorrow, more of the same, sunshine with highs in the 80s. And that's a look at weather on your community information station, KOZI.
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2: I'm Jennifer Kuiper. President Trump says on social media that Iran has taken some shots at unrelated nations in the Strait of Hormuz. And he says during Project Freedom, the U.S. military has struck seven small Iranian boats. CBS's Eleanor Watson with more from CENTCOM.
3: Iran has tried to interfere by launching cruise missiles, drones, and speedboats targeting commercial ships. U.S. military successfully intercepted the cruise missiles and drones and shot or blew up seven Iranian fast attack speedboats using Apache and Seahawk helicopters.
2: President Trump says online that he, along with Defense Secretary Pete Hegseth and Joint Chiefs of Staff Chairman Dan Kane, will hold a news conference tomorrow morning. Gas prices remain high as the war with Iran drags on. Drivers in California are among the hardest hit. AAA says the state average today is $6.11 for a gallon of regular. DeAndre Evans has filled up in Long Beach.
4: It felt like I'm putting 30 in here. It felt like I'm putting $5.
2: The U.S. Secret Service is on the scene of an officer-involved shooting near the Washington Monument. CBS's Stacey Lynn with the latest.
5: According to one law enforcement source, an officer opened fire when a man at 15th and Independence Avenue took out a handgun and pointed it in his direction. That weapon was retrieved from the scene. The condition of the suspect is currently unknown. At the time of the incident, President Trump was holding a small business summit in the East Room. The White House North Lawn was briefly evacuated. Stacey Lynn, CBS News. The White House.
2: The Supreme Court has restored access to the abortion pill for now. CBS's Vicki Barker reports.
6: The order signed by Justice Samuel Alito temporarily restores the arrangement that existed before Friday's ruling, allowing women to obtain the pill via telemedicine or through the mail. The drug companies had asked the court to block Friday's ruling requiring the pill to be picked up in person. But this is a brief administrative stay in effect until May 11th, allowing the justices time to further mull the case. That may be extended.
2: Authorities in the Oklahoma City area are looking for suspects in a mass shooting up at a weekend party. Police say at least 23 people suffered injuries, although it's not clear how many were shot. Mayor Mark Nash.
7: We believe this was an isolated incident, and there is no ongoing threat to the public.
2: Britney Spears has avoided jail time in a California driving under the influence case by pleading guilty to a lesser charge through her lawyer. Ventura County District Attorney Eric Nasarenko pointing out.
8: If stopped, her vehicle can be searched for the presence of alcohol and drugs. And she cannot drive with any intoxicant in her body.
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2: Ukraine's president says his country will observe its own truce with Russia between May 5th and 6th. It comes after Moscow declared a unilateral truce with Ukraine over the May 9th Russian holiday. A new study finds an alarming number of young fathers die soon after their children are born. CBS's Michael Wallace.
14: There have been many studies on maternal mortality, but Northwestern University pediatrician Dr. Craig Garfield noticed many new fathers were dying. So he started studying their deaths, many of which were due to preventable causes.
15: Things like suicide or accidents, as well as drug overdoses.
14: He says doctors need to keep better tabs on new fathers who are often young and not regularly seeing doctors.
15: The healthcare system can take a more active role in thinking about fathers and men's health.
14: Michael Wallace, CBS News. News.
2: U.S. stocks fell from their record highs while oil prices jumped following escalations in the Middle East. The Dow fell 557 points today. The Nasdaq slipped 47. Jennifer Kuiper, CBS News.
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14: In the KOZI Newsroom, I'm Nick Scott. A deadly head-on crash on Highway 97 Friday claimed the life of a Republic man and two from San Juan County. Crash near the BB Bridge closed the highway for 6 hours. State Patrol tells us that the driver of the truck, 47-year-old Derek Reardon, crossed the center line and struck two northbound vehicles. The truck first hit a small sedan and then hit a Jeep Cherokee, which came to rest on its top. Reardon from Republic was pronounced dead at the scene, as were both occupants of the Jeep, 22-year-old driver David Kellen and 20-year-old passenger Ella Weaver, both residents of Orcas Island. Those in the first car that was hit, 53-year-old Eugene Renner of OMAC and 53-year-old passenger Dario Martinez of Bridgeport, were taken to Lake Chelan Community Hospital for treatment of their injuries. An Okanagan man, 48-year-old Matthew Shiflett, was hurt earlier on Friday when an SUV crossed over into his lane on Highway 97 and hit a trailer that he was carrying with his pickup. The driver of the SUV has not been identified by troopers. He was airlifted to Sacred Heart Hospital. A Bluetooth speaker started a fire on a Link Transit bus on Thursday, destroying the bus, which was unoccupied at the time. Fire was contained to the bus, and there were no injuries reported. Stay connected on air, on Facebook, and at KOZI.com. I'm Nick Scott, KOZI News.
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19: You know, you made me feel so good inside.

Mm-hmm. Hey, starting Friday over at the Ruby Theater, it's going to be the Michael biopic. Yeah, going in there and see that movie. I'm hearing good things. Ry Curley back with you for another hour of, one more singular hour, that is, of feel-good favorites. Let's get it rolling with Lauren Dangle and You Say.

0: Dramatic. Hey, it's KOZI, and we're doing not just the Mariners' Dream Seat giveaway, but also, courtesy of our friends over there at Slidewaters, we're giving away 4 season passes as we approach the season for Slidewaters and Lakeside Surf. You can get 4 season passes completely on us. All you got to do to enter is give us a call pretty much any time, I would say from 8 to 3 o'clock weekdays and Saturdays, and just tell us, of course, your name and your phone number so you can be entered to win, as well as a feel-good story. 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And if you've got one, maybe a family member or something that happened to you, and just share it with us, and you can be entered to win. That comes courtesy of our feel-good stories and feel-good favorites. Thank you to our friends at Slidewaters. We got Madonna coming up after this.
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1: In the KOZI Newsroom, I'm Nick Scott. 13 years ago, $3.5 billion would have paid for a whole new Columbia River Bridge between Washington State and Oregon. Today it only covers a light rail system.
2: The new estimate was quietly revealed recently, and State Senate Republican leader John Braun says it's simply unaffordable.
3: There's no way we can afford to do that. Not only do we not have that money, even if we could come up with that money, that would pull money from projects all over the state that are also needed, including some really big projects.
2: With the total bridge project now hitting $14.4 billion and less than half of that funded, Braun and Senator Jeff Wilson are calling for light rail to be put on hold before the costs spiral out of control.
3: Build the bridge first for a much, much lower price, solve the problem in front of us, and then if you want to deal with a longer-term issue, deal with it, but deal with it in a way that's honest and straightforward, that's approved by the voters, and really gets after the true problem we have in front of us.
1: And the North Cascades Highway is partially reopened, but a major stretch of the highway will remain closed as crews prepare for extensive repairs following winter storm damage and a spring rock slide. State Department of Transportation said that travelers will be able to access the highway from the east at Porcupine Creek and near Diablo Lake on the west side. Stay connected on air, on Facebook, and at KOZI.com. I'm Nick Scott, KOZI News.
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It's Community Radio, KOZI, coming up Saturday, May 30th. It's the 20th annual Cruisin' Chelan in downtown Chelan. Yeah, it's the biggest car show of the year, celebrating 20 years of chrome and classic cars. That'll be at downtown East Wooden, Saturday, May 30th. Cannot wait for that. Here's Katy Perry now on KOZI.

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1: Let's have a look at our KOZI forecast for North Central Washington. Today, clear skies, sunshine, temps topping out in the mid-80s, a little bit breezy throughout the afternoon, northwest wind gusting up to 35 miles an hour. Into our evening, overnight, mostly clear skies, lows dipping down into the 50s, and for tomorrow, more of the same, sunshine with highs in the 80s. And that's a look at weather on your community information station, KOZI.
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1: I'm Jennifer Kuiper. The U.S. fights to reopen the Strait of Hormuz as the United Arab Emirates comes under attack in a test of the U.S.-Iran truce. The U.S. military says it fired on Iranian forces and sank seven boats as it tries to reopen the strait. According to CBS's Eleanor Watson,
2: according to the U.S. military, no U.S. warships or commercial ships were hit. But according to President Trump, one vessel, a South Korean vessel, may have been damaged today, even after the operation began, which highlights that there are still risks in the strait.
1: The Supreme Court grants temporary relief to the maker of the abortion drug mifepristone and the maker of the generic version. CBS's Katrina Kaufman.
3: What the Supreme Court decision does is it puts a temporary hold on a ruling that was made last Friday by the Fifth Circuit that restricted nationwide women's access to getting mifepristone via telehealth appointments and via mail. So really curbing one of the key abortion drug medications. This, of course, is a major issue for women in states where there is an abortion ban.
1: Louisiana officials have until Thursday to respond to the drug maker's emergency appeals. The Secret Service says a suspect fired a weapon on the National Mall after being confronted by officers, and a bystander was struck by the suspect. Secret Service Deputy Director Matt Quinn.
4: Not long before this shooting occurred, the vice president's motorcade did transit through this area. The investigation itself, in terms of the use of force in the shooting, will be conducted by Metropolitan Police Department.
1: A cruise ship with nearly 150 people is waiting for help off Cape Verde's coast in the Atlantic Ocean after three passengers died and three others are now seriously ill. It's a suspected outbreak of the rare hantavirus. Boston travel blogger Jake Rosmarin is on the MV Hondius.
5: There's a lot of uncertainty, and that's the hardest part. All we want right now is to feel safe, to have clarity, and to get home.
1: California's top insurance regulator says the state is seeking millions of dollars in penalties from State Farm after an investigation found the insurance company violated state law while handling claims from the 2025 L.A. area wildfires. Dolly Parton has canceled her previously postponed Las Vegas residency due to health challenges, she says in an online video.
6: The good news is I'm responding really well to meds and treatments, and I'm improving every day. Now, the bad news is it's going to take me a little while before I'm up to stage performance level.
1: Parton says her doctors say everything she has is treatable. This is CBS News.
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1: This year's Met Gala is turning fashion into fine art. CBS's Stacey Lynn reports.
16: The theme is costume art. It centers on a new exhibit at the Metropolitan Museum of Art, exploring how clothing shapes a human body. It showcases hundreds of pieces highlighting diverse bodies often overlooked in traditional art, including designs reflecting aging, disability, and pregnancy. You can expect to see celebrities on the red carpet for tonight's Met Gala, interpreting the theme in bold and highly creative ways. Stacey Lynn, CBS News.
1: Speaking of fashion, according to studio estimates, The Devil Wears Prada 2 has topped the box office with $77 million in the U.S. and Canada and over $156 million internationally. Women drove the success, making up 76% of ticket buyers. Meantime, the Michael Jackson biopic, Michael, took second place with $54 million. This weekend kicks off Hollywood's critical summer movie season. Jennifer Kuiper, CBS News.
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11: In the KOZI Newsroom, I'm Nick Scott. A new push for universal health care is current coverage through the Washington Health Benefit Exchange, which provides access to Medicaid, also known as Apple Health, faces mounting enrollment and affordability challenges. Advocates and lawmakers are now looking ahead to the 2027 state legislative session after a Senate measure, which laid the groundwork for a universal system, didn't pass out of the House. A 2025 federal law allows states to pursue waivers to consolidate funding from programs such as Medicaid and Medicare into a unified state-administered system. The Confederated Tribes of the Colville Reservation has received a gift of 22.5 acres of land along the Metow River near Carlton. The property, located just upstream from Carlton, was donated by Bernie Bernheisel and transferred to the tribe at no cost through a real estate gift. According to the Colvilles, the parcel represents a return of ancestral land to the Metow people. Tribal officials say the land is expected to be used primarily for cultural purposes. A new facility in Longview aims to keep unsold food out of landfills while turning it into renewable energy and fertilizer. Divert Incorporated has opened its integrated diversion and energy facility, calling it the first of its kind in the state. Stay connected on air, on Facebook, and at KOZI.com. I'm Nick Scott, KOZI News.
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0: Community Radio for Lake Chelan. It's KOZI. It's Layla. Good afternoon. Happy Monday. Hope you had a good weekend. Hope this week is off to a good start for you. Oh, by the way, happy Star Wars Day. May the 4th be with you and also with you. We're going to have fun this afternoon. A lot to talk about. Your chance to win some great Mariners tickets this summer from KOZI. Manson's Apple Blossom Festival is this weekend. We'll get to all of it. Definitely. Stick right here. Feel Good Favorites coming up from Christina Aguilera. Dua Lipa's on the way. Billy Joel and Lord, too. Stick with me. We're going to have fun this afternoon.
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1: In the KOZI Newsroom, I'm Nick Scott. High school graduation preparations are underway. Manson seniors will again be heavily involved in preparations for the Manson Apple Blossom Festival this coming weekend. Apple Blossom begins in Manson with Friday's coronation. Then there's Saturday's parade and community events.
2: One of the things we really love is the ability for our students to contribute and volunteer in many ways. And that's one of our Portrait of a Graduate standards, is to be contributing neighbors. And it's important to us that our students have those opportunities, and they also learn what it means to be a big part of a community. It's what makes this community special.
1: Both Manson and Chelan graduation ceremonies are planned for June 6th. Anyone looking at possibly running for public office in Chelan and Douglas counties in this year's primary and general elections will be able to file their candidacy starting today. Several county-level and state representative positions, including county assessor, auditor, clerk, sheriff, prosecuting attorney, and more, are up for election. Several would-be candidates this year have already filed with the State Public Disclosure Commission as part of state requirements to report campaign financing. Filing week will end Friday. The primary election will be held August 4th. The general election is November 3rd. Stay connected on air, on Facebook, and at KOZI.com. I'm Nick Scott, KOZI News.
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0: Here's our KOZI forecast for all of North Central Washington. Tonight's low down to 57. Tomorrow will look a lot like today. Plenty of sunshine and warm with a high of 84, then even warmer on Wednesday with a high of 88. 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
2: I'm Jennifer Kuiper. Shots were fired near the White House this afternoon. CBS's Stacey Lynn is there.
3: While President Trump was holding a small business summit inside the East Room, Secret Service evacuated the North Lawn because of a shooting near the Washington Monument. According to law enforcement sources, a suspect was shot when he pointed a gun towards an officer. His condition is unknown. The weapon was retrieved from the scene.
2: The Supreme Court temporarily restores the ability to receive the widely used abortion drug mifepristone by mail. CBS News legal contributor Jessica Levinson.
4: When COVID hit, the FDA essentially changed and or relaxed its regulations when it comes to obtaining mifepristone. You don't have to go in person. You can have a telehealth appointment. You can also get mifepristone through the mail. Those were temporary relaxations of the regulations that were put in place, and then they became permanent.
2: The U.S. military is working to guide ships through the Strait of Hormuz. President Trump says on social media that American forces have destroyed seven small Iranian boats that attempted to interfere. CBS News national security analyst Aaron McClain.
5: What President Trump and then Central Command essentially said last night was, we are going to open another channel here in the south through Omani waters, and we will, quote unquote, guide, not escort. So there's kind of an explicit rejection of convoy operations, but we will guide ships through this southern passage.
2: The U.S. military says two American-flagged merchant ships have successfully made it through the strait today. The National Transportation Safety Board is investigating a United Airlines jet that struck a truck on the New Jersey Turnpike yesterday while coming in for a landing at the Newark Airport. CBS's Chris Van Cleve.
6: The flight from Venice typically lands on one of Newark's longer runways, but because of the windy conditions, the pilots were told to land on runway 29, the shortest runway at the airport.
7: It is a difficult approach because it's not a straight-in approach. You have to come in and circle.
6: There were 231 people on board the plane. None were hurt. In a statement, United says in part it will conduct a rigorous investigation into the incident, and the crew has been removed from service as part of the process.
2: The delivery truck driver is expected to be okay. Researchers led by Duke University Earth Sciences professor Drew Schindel have found that airborne colored micro and nanoplastics may contribute to global warming by absorbing sunlight.
8: These particles affect our health because they get in our water systems. They affect the health of aquatic creatures, and now we've learned that they affect the climate as well.
2: He says airborne plastic particles should be considered in future climate assessments. This is CBS News.
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2: A deadly disease strikes a cruise ship off the Western African coast.
11: I'm Vicky Barker at the Foreign Desk in London. Three people have died in a suspected outbreak of deadly hantavirus on board a cruise ship in the Atlantic. Another three people are showing symptoms, with one patient now in intensive care in a South African hospital. Hantavirus is a severe respiratory illness spread by the urine, feces, or saliva of infected rodents. It's the same disease that caused the death of actor Gene Hackman's wife, Betsy Arakawa, last year. Vicky Barker, CBS News, London.
2: Ryan Cohen's GameStop has announced an attempt to take over eBay for about $56 billion, seeing it as a vehicle to compete with online retail giant Amazon. GameStop says that its approximately 1,600 U.S. stores could become drop-off and shipping locations, and that it started accumulating shares in eBay beginning in February and currently has a 5% stake. Jennifer Kuiper, CBS News.
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15: In the KOZI Newsroom, I'm Nick Scott. Anyone looking at possibly running for public office in Chelan and Douglas counties in this year's primary and general elections will be able to file their candidacy starting today. Several county-level and state representative positions, including county assessor, auditor, clerk, sheriff, prosecuting attorney, and more, are up for election. Several would-be candidates this year have already filed with the State Public Disclosure Commission as part of state requirements to report campaign financing. Filing week will end Friday. Primary election will be held August 4th. The general election is November 3rd. Forest Service trail crews are at work in the Chelan-Eniat Ranger District, where early season hikers may encounter some downed trees and washouts following winter storms. On the Lakeshore Trail, crews are making fast progress in some of the hardest hit areas where the trail was completely washed out. Downed trees are being cleared. Major damage is being assessed for future repair. And high school graduation preparations are underway. Manson seniors will again be heavily involved in preparations for the Manson Apple Blossom Festival this coming weekend. Apple Blossom begins in Manson with Friday's coronation, then there's Saturday's parade and community events. Both Manson and Chelan graduation ceremonies are planned for June 6th. Stay connected on air, on Facebook, and at KOZI.com. I'm Nick Scott, KOZI News.
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0: My American League team and my National League team are facing off this week. No pressure. It's Layla on KOZI. Yeah, Mariners are at home tonight opening a 3-game series hosting the Atlanta Braves. And I recently learned I'm not the only one here at Cozy who loves both the Mariners and the Braves. Our Brian Ellis, our high school sportsman, he's also a longtime Braves fan. Everyone else looks at us like we have three heads. Hey, we don't care. It's cool. It's totally cool. I'm still rooting for a Mariners-Braves World Series. One day, it's going to happen. Until then, first pitch tonight from T-Mobile Park at 6:40. Catch all the action live on Cozy AM 1230. 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

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The Chelan Cancer Support Group is meeting again this Thursday, 11:30 till 1, in the Bragg Room at Chelan Hospital. 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Again, that's Thursday, Chelan Hospital, 11:30 to 1.

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1: In the KOZI newsroom, I'm Nick Scott. A deadly head-on crash on Highway 97 Friday claimed the life of a Republic man and two from San Juan County. Crash near the BB Bridge closed the highway for 6 hours. State Patrol tells us that the driver of the truck, 47-year-old Derek Reardon, crossed the center line and struck two northbound vehicles. The truck first hit a small sedan and then hit a Jeep Cherokee, which came to rest on its top. Reardon from Republic was pronounced dead at the scene, as were both occupants of the Jeep, 22-year-old driver David Kellen and 20-year-old passenger Ella Weaver, both residents of Orcas Island. Those in the first car that was hit, 53-year-old Eugene Renner of OMAC and 53-year-old passenger Dario Martinez of Bridgeport, were taken to Lake Chelan Community Hospital for treatment of their injuries. An Okanagan man, 48-year-old Matthew Shiflett, was hurt earlier on Friday when an SUV crossed over into his lane on Highway 97 and hit a trailer that he was carrying with his pickup. The driver of the SUV has not been identified by troopers. He was airlifted to Sacred Heart Hospital. A Bluetooth speaker started a fire on a Link Transit bus on Thursday, destroying the bus, which was unoccupied at the time. Fire was contained to the bus, and there were no injuries reported. Stay connected on air, on Facebook, and at KOZI.com. I'm Nick Scott, KOZI News.
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0: White Snake on Radio Lake Chelan, KOZI. It's Layla. So our streak of beautiful weather continues this week. And looking ahead at the extended forecast, things are looking really nice this weekend for Manson Apple Blossom. Yeah, we're glad about that. We'll talk about what to expect over the next few days coming up in our KOZI forecast. Alex Warren, Kelly Clarkson coming up for us. After that, it's a big 5 o'clock news block. Stick with me for local, regional, national, and international news. It's all coming up on your community information station, KOZI.
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0: Here's our KOZI forecast for all of North Central Washington. Tonight's low down to 57. Tomorrow will look a lot like today. Plenty of sunshine and warm with a high of 84, then even warmer on Wednesday with a high of 88. And that's a look at weather on your community information station, KOZI.
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